0: Our drizzling rain in Horseshoe Bay. It was absolutely hilarious. Then it disappeared. Didn't have any more showers across the weekend on the island, as far as I know, anyway. It was very funny, though. The time I decide to go for a little bit of a fish is when it decides to drizzle. Not really expecting any of the wet stuff today here, possibly around the Palm Island group and up towards Ingham. You might see a little shower, but aside from that, nothing really. And then we are either mostly sunny or dead set sunny throughout the rest of the week. And can I just say, fishing wise, tomorrow we got variables below 10 knots. It is definitely dropped off in the bay. Still a bit of residual swell around, but hello. Not feeling good tomorrow. And the boat needs a run. Yep, headed for around 30 tomorrow. Oh, the weekend looks good too. Mostly sunny, top of 28 degrees. Probably a little bit breezier than our variables tomorrow, though. At the Coast Guard boat ramp, there are a few empty trailers actually this morning, and a guy putting in as I was coming in on the 7 o'clock ferry. It is 26.
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0: us some ACDC just because we can here at Power 100. Anytime you want to call 1300 89 19 29. I know sometimes you can't for whatever reason. You can always get hold of us via our socials, just like Damo did. I missed it. It came through yesterday. I've got it this morning, though, Damo, and I know you're listening on the iHeart. He was travelling through Greenville, called in at the servo there. Geez, they do a great job, don't they? And he was laughing because since he had originally went through probably about a month ago, coming back, they've now put in dog parking at the Greenville servo so the dogs can get on a leash and have the water and stuff like that. And he said his trusty offsider scout absolutely loved it. The little blue healer called in, got some fuel and something to eat and on their way. Mate, thanks so much for letting me know and taking a picture of the dog parking at the Greenville Roadhouse. Like I said, geez, they do a great job. You and I are off to the movies. Did you grow up watching Masters of the Universe? He-Man. Well, he's back on the big screen. Details in 10. Tickets to our exclusive preview screening at the same time.
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1: 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Monday through Friday from 12. 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

0: Kenny Wayne Shepherd Band here at Power 100. Dazza, you behind the wheel again today, mate?
1: Yeah.
0: What's up for today?
1: Oh, mate, I just delivered this huge... I know where there's no crabs running at the moment. Down the bank, because I just dropped them off at the airport to go to Sydney.
0: Oh, really?
1: 31 cup.
0: Holy crap. Yeah, well, we produce the best of the best, and I know a mate of mine that is with one of the pro crabbers down in the Burdekin, he said all of his good crabs head to Sydney.
1: Yep. And I take him down there.
0: Oh, good on you, Dazza. Geez, it'd be hard not to break into a little container, just, you know, sneak one. Yeah. Dazza, I don't have a mud crab for you, but I do have a couple of tickets. Want to come along to our exclusive preview screening? He-Man's back, mate. Master of the Universe.
1: Beautiful.
0: Love to see it. We'll see you at BCC Cinemas June 3 for that. Stu this afternoon, another couple of tickets. See the new action-adventure movie, Masters of the Universe, the epic tale of finding the power within, only in cinemas June 4. Excited to see this. I grew up watching He-Man. Well, sure, the cartoon of He-Man. In the next few minutes, I'm going to throw on a band who recently sold their catalogue to Warner Brothers for $300 million. We're going to play them for you for free next.
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0: it's Drama Friday afternoon here at Power 100. We only had, I think it was like 9 cards left on our Jag the Joker board. Keisha rang Stu just after 1 o'clock and she cleaned up. Number 9 was where the Joker was hiding. You and I have a fresh board. Only one card has been turned. That is card 26. Just after 11:30, your chance to do a Keisha and win $500 cash. Now, of late, they've been going for a long time, which means we are due a turnaround. We are due an early win in our Power 100 Jag the Joker. I'd love to do that with you. Just after 11:30, thanks to the crew at Totally Workwear. Love your work, Hugh Street, Karajong. The first two songs out of 11 o'clock newsroom. It's been 1 week since you looked at me. Threw your arms in the air and said you're crazy. Bare Naked Ladies. I got you a little bit of Offspring, but Power 100 Newsroom is where you and I are headed right now.
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3: Hi, I'm Phoebe Humphrey. Two new polls show the federal budget has gone down like a lead balloon with voters. 52% of voters surveyed by News Poll say they'll be worse off, while a Resolve poll now has Angus Taylor as preferred Prime Minister. Deputy Liberal Leader Jane Hume has told Sky the backlash is no surprise.
14: Well, it should send off alarm bells for Labor. Let's face it, Australians have woken up to the fact that they have been lied to by their government. They've been lied to, and they're now going to face higher income taxes, taxes on savings, taxes on their businesses.
3: Optus has hiked prices for a second time in less than a year. The telco's monthly postpaid plans are jumping by $5 today, following similar increases by Telstra and Vodafone. An investigation is underway into a jet crash at a US air show. Four parachutes deployed at the time of the collision in Idaho, with all pilots successfully ejecting. Good news for the Aussies and Kiwi, who are quarantining in Perth after being on board the cruise ship at the centre of a hantavirus outbreak. The groups all returned negative blood tests, but they'll remain in isolation until next month. Meantime, the World Health Organization has declared a public health emergency of international concern as parts of Africa deal with a deadly Ebola outbreak. And a new study has found students' well-being drops after moving to high school. The research from Adelaide University revealed measures like happiness, emotional regulation and life satisfaction worsen as kids make the move from primary school. Girls and students in more remote areas experience a greater decline.
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3: In sport, Maroons coach Billy Slater is adamant Reece Walsh will be back in Origin before too long after being overlooked for Game 1. Both New South Wales and Queensland revealed their squads this morning, with Kalen Ponga named at fullback, with Sam Walker at number 7 for the Maroons. Slater says Walsh will bounce back.
15: He knows what he's capable of, and he has a really good understanding of the things he focuses on when he plays his best football.
3: And St Kilda and Carlton will kick off the AFLW season in August, while last night the Eagles beat the Giants by 17 in AFL. That's the latest news and sport.
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13: 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Power 100 weather.
0: It's a big night out at Riverway on Friday night with the movie preview screening. Plenty of people turning up. And the first time in ages we weren't worried about it getting washed out. We're looking mostly sunny. We could have movies every afternoon this week if we wanted to, if Townsville City Council really wanted to put them on. All the way through Saturday, Sunday, looking mostly sunny. By the time we hit the weekend, tops of around 28 degrees. Out at Riverway, it is actually 27.
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0: They grabbed their first names and made their band name. Royal Otis and their latest single Car here at Power 100. Just chatting with Matty, who on the weekend went and played at his mate's place, Pinball. But you often go, where is it, Empire?
1: At Empire in the city there.
0: A bunch of my workmates have been a few times. I really enjoy it. Yeah, any good at the pinball?
1: No, good. Just go there and have a slap.
0: That's pretty cool. Your mate's got one at his place. So you put, like, money in it and stuff? Can you win things?
1: Oh, you can put money in them. You can make them coin operator or free play, so.
0: Yeah, right. That's awesome, mate. Well, I'm glad you had a great weekend, and I'm glad you didn't furphy me by saying you're really awesome at pinball if you're not. I need to know. Someday down the track, we might have a pinball team. Who knows here at Power 100. One thing I do know, in two songs' time, you're going to hear Bush. And after that, the world is our oyster when it comes to Jag the Joker here at Power 100. Only one card has been turned, card 26. Your favourite number is probably still up there. Can't wait to play. Thanks to the crew at Totally Work. We love your work, Hugh Street Currajong. You can be $500 richer in about 10 minutes here at Power 100.
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1: I reckon this time around, it's got to go early. I'm talking about our Power 100 Jag the Joker. Last until I think was like 9 cards left on the board last week, Friday afternoon. Stu had Keisha ring in. He said, if you win the $500, Keisha, what do you want to do with it? She said, I need a new tyre on my Jeep. And the tyre was going to cost just under $500. Guess what she won? So Keisha, I'm sure, went out and bought a brand new tyre for her Jeep on the weekend. 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Love your work, Hugh Street, Carrajong. We got a new board this morning. Nathan Turd, card 26, was the two of spades. The rest is still there. And I just have a feeling it's either going to go off this week or next week. I think it's going early this time around. It's due to go early. I want you to be the one to win the $500. 1-300-89-19-29. Where is that joker hiding? Get it right, and I'm giving you $500. You don't have to buy a tyre like Keisha. You can do whatever you like with it. It's good gel it now.

0: 100 presents Jag the Joker. Thanks to Totally Workwear Townsville. 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
1: G'day, Gav. How are you, mate?
2: Hey, how's it going?
1: Good. Monday rolled around pretty bloody quick. What did you do on the weekend?
2: I just caught up with the boys, had a barbie, watched the AFL. They like that NRL game.
1: Oh, my gosh. Nathan would have loved if you called him this morning. As a Broncos fan, everyone's been giving it to him. The Waz kicking their butt. Nathan's listening to this right now. He'd be like, why didn't you call me this morning, Gav?
2: Well, I'm originally from Melbourne, you see, so you're either one or the other, aren't you?
1: Yeah, exactly right, mate, exactly.
2: Mm-hmm.
1: Listen, I'm not going to hold it against you. I want to get you $500 cash. Thanks to the crew at Totally Workwear. Love your work, Hugh Street Courage on. Gav, where is that Joker hiding? What number are we going today?
2: I'm going to go, I think 26 has been said. I'm going to go one below 25.
1: 25? Oh. Is it like a lucky number, Gav?
2: I used to be 25 once. That's my birthday.
1: That's great.
2: I'm a bit older than that now.
1: I'll pay that, Gav. I'll pay that, mate. Let's turn this card together. Oh, Gav. You might have been 25 a while ago. You're the ace of clubs this morning, though. Sorry, mate.
2: I come out an ace.
1: Yeah, that's exactly right. Have an awesome day, mate.
2: Cheers, mate.
1: That means Stu this afternoon, who gave away the $500 on Friday afternoon, is your next lucky chance after 1 o'clock here at Power 100. I've got an absolute superstar. We just love him. We've loved him for many, many years. He nearly got burnt taking the photograph and the video for the music video clip for the song I'm going to play for you next here at Power 100, up in Cairns in the cane fire. He's next.
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0: On the weekend, I walked from my place in Nellie Bay across the footbridge and got to see a bit of an update on our Sooning Street Bridge, which has been out of action for over a year now. The BMD group, the Markwell guys, I know I saw their trucks and that there, doing a brilliant job. Guys and girls, sorry, it's not just guys. Just a little update. It's getting closer and closer for us opening it up, which means a huge amount to the bus drivers on Maggie, the locals, and even the tourists. So, guys and girls, doing a brilliant job. Thank you very, very much. After midday, Aerosmith and Youngblood. Also some Linkin Park. And we'll catch up with the crew at the Fishing Warehouse in about 20 minutes' time. I tried and failed on the weekend, but I'm going to share that story with you in about 20. First of all, our Power 100 newsroom.
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13: Hi, I'm Phoebe Humphrey. The Prime Minister is responding to a slump in the latest polls post-budget. 52% of voters expect to be worse off as a result of the announcements like tax changes, according to News Poll, while Resolve has Angus Taylor as preferred PM. Anthony Albanese says these policies are what the country needs.
14: What's more, it's what has always been opposed by those opposite. Those opposite, any of the right-wing parties all voted against all of these programs that are making a difference for people.
13: Meantime, the opposition has ruled out raising the tax on gas exports if the coalition wins the next election. Pressure's mounting on the coalition to explain how it would fund the tax reforms it outlined in last week's budget reply. But Shadow Energy Minister Dan Tehan has told Sky higher taxes on gas would backfire.
15: Why, when we need more gas, would we want to tax it more? Because it's going to be absolutely fundamental to the energy security of this nation going forward.
13: The majority of Aussies feel like they're being ripped off at the supermarket. A survey by Finder has revealed 79% of shoppers believe they're being gouged at the checkout. It comes as the federal court ruled last week that Coles misled customers on discounts in its Down Down campaign. And Matthew McConaughey has revealed he fled the US under a new name to escape newfound fame back in the 90s. The actor fled to Peru to escape the unwanted publicity after he rose to fame in Dazed and Confused in 1993.
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13: In sport, Blues coach Laurie Daly admits he's excited to see what his new look squad brings in Origin 1. Daly has named six new faces, including Adam Fanua Blake and Victor Radley, while James Tedesco has beaten out Dylan Edwards to the fullback spot.
16: The team settled. Hopefully everyone gets through their medicals. And yeah, you just go to work on trying to win the game.
13: And Richmond is in talks with the AFL about top-up players as the club's injury crisis deepens. Campbell Gray, the latest Tiger on the sidelines. That's the latest news and sport.
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0: It's even warmer over the next couple of days. Tomorrow we're hitting 30, same as Wednesday, and then mostly sunny on Thursday with a top of 28 degrees. Cut and paste for Friday, Saturday and Sunday. So whatever your weekend plans are, no need to worry about any of the wet stuff around. Absolutely brilliant camping weather though at the moment, isn't it? Now, out of Brothers Leagues Club Kerwin, where Townsville comes together for sport, food and fun, our Mighty Mighty Blackhawks have actually got a bye this weekend. It is 28.
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0: When I say rock and I say political, all countries have them. You've got, in America, obviously Green Day, American Idiot and whatever else. Here in Australia, Midnight Oil probably topped the list of it, but they aren't the only ones. Let me take you back to Uluru, and I think it was about 1980, around then, yeah. According to the guy who wrote this, Shane Howard, the inspiration came from a 10-day camping trip out of Uluru during 1980, where he said he had a spiritual awakening. He thought he grew up in what he claimed as his country and then realised that, no, it belonged to the Australian Indigenous people. Went on to write this song. Originally, they were reluctant to release it because they weren't sure if commercial radio would play it because it's so political. But of course, we're going to play you some Goanna.

Plenty to come in our Power 100 Hour of Power. That's right. Don't panic. I've already checked. There aren't any ads until I hand you over to Big Boss Stu later on. How about the Smashing Pumpkins to set us on fire today? The world.

0: Rockin' Monday, can you believe it, here at Power 100 as we cruise down Duckworth Street, pop into the fishing warehouse, and we've got Ted this afternoon. G'day, mate. How are you?
1: Yeah, it's Monday. G'day, Karina. I'm good, thanks. How are you?
0: Good. It didn't come down as much as we thought it might over the weekend. Today looking much better, can I tell you, the ferry ride over. And then tomorrow we've got variables at around 10 knots. How good?
1: That's right. And then the forecast has it stabilising a little bit, but coming back up a tiny bit leading into the weekend.
0: Of course.
1: But it's also saying we've got a cold snap coming.
0: Oh, good. Yeah.
1: We're looking at from Thursday or so, nighttime temperatures into 15, 16 degrees. So fun and games.
0: It is going to be fun. Fun and games if you love chasing your barra and your jacks. Having said that, Ted, I saw on some socials, Jim from Jim's Fishing, he was up at Hinchinbrook, the big comp on the weekend. Jeez, he got some nice jacks. Woo!
1: Yes, he managed to poke around in between everybody and get a few jacks. I'm not sure if he fished the comp itself.
0: Yep.
1: Conditions were fresh to frightening, not very good, slightly above average. Just windy and rainy and cold. And despite that, quite a few people managed to catch some nice fish, and decent numbers of fish were caught there as well. And there was a good representation of winds and good catches right across the board.
0: Nice. I noticed the few jacks that he did catch. Two of them were very, like we expect, that nice big reddy colour. But one was actually quite pale, Ted.
1: Yeah, and your jacks will change colour that little bit, depending, one, on their mood, and two, a little bit with the stress of capture, but more mood and aggression of the fish.
0: Wow.
1: Quite often they go very red after you've got them out of the water and they've settled down a little bit. When they go really pale, all that is usually sometimes when they're really, really fired up or stressed.
0: Yeah, okay. Oh, that's a good one. There you go. I did not know that. I was like, oh, maybe it's like trout. Like, you know, we got island trout that are sort of mainly greeny. They don't go so red because they're in shallower water. So I wasn't sure if it

0: had anything to do with the environment, but now we know it's moods.
1: It's a little bit of environment and mood.
0: There we go, yeah. Ted.
1: And it does work the same with the trout there too. A lot of the time those trout are green, but you do get the odd really nice reddy orange one come through even in the shallows as well.
0: I had a little bit of a flick the high tide Saturday morning at Horseshoe Bay. Got a couple of nudges, but couldn't find the bait, and the water was quite dirty actually, Ted, for a bit of land base. I was just off the beach there at Horseshoe.
1: Yeah, and as you say that with Horseshoe, with that wind going in that southwest for a little bit and staying southerly, you would think that it would clear up that little bit on your side of the world with the bay facing north, but no, it must be just some dirty water moving around with the current. It's been about the same over here as well, that it hasn't cleared up as much as we thought. It's just gone to that greeny sort of color.
0: Yes.
1: Visibility still not great along the beaches or off the headlands or so, but you know, just coming off of those big tides now, we've got bigger nighttime tides, and then that lead up, we've just come off of the new moon.
0: Yeah, that's right, Ted. But hopefully with a little bit less wind around over the next few days, it might clear things up a little bit. I better let you back to the crew at the fishing warehouse. Great to catch up, Ted.
1: Alrighty.
0: You can catch Ted. I know Nathan's there. He answered the phone before throwing the phone to Ted at the fishing warehouse, Duckworth Street, right next to Mike Carney Toyota, your fishing and tackle expert. Only a couple of weekends ago, we were listening to these guys live at the warehouse. That girl's a genius. I'm going to hit play on Jet right after Goanna here at Power.

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0: Linkin Park here at Power 100. Anytime you want to call me, 1-300-89-1929. Just chatting with Gary about Wildy, actually. The last we saw from him, he's actually posted it up on our Facebook if you want to go and check it out, is, yes, he enjoyed his cruise ship and it was just amazing in Alaska, apparently. But he's back on the mainland and he did a big, massive hour helicopter tour at the Grand Canyon, mate. So he's absolutely loving life. And you know what I'm surprised, though? He hasn't taken a whole bunch of pictures of food, because we do know he doesn't mind it. And speaking of that, you're off for lunch today. What are you getting? You said you're going to Red Rooster?
1: The Red Rooster roll. The meal deal. I get the popcorn chicken too.
2: Oh, yeah. Now we're hungry.
1: Yeah.
0: I think they do great chips at Red Rooster. I really do love their chips. Now, I don't know if you heard that. That was the old tummy going. Mate, check our Facebook page out for all the details and catch-ups with Wildy as he spends the entire month away in America now. Blessed Union of Souls, filling in for Nathan, who's in for Wildy, is Big Stu the boss. He gave away the $500 for Jag the Joker Friday. Can he do the same thing this afternoon? We'll find out soon here at Power 100.

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0: unbelievable turnaround from last week here at Power 100. Big Boss Stu, football watch, football, all of a sudden, all morning, Go the Wars!
1: Okay, so let me just explain something. I don't know a lot about sport, right? I love basketball, can kind of understand cricket. I did used to do a lot of the groundwork for like the Chiefs and the Auckland Blues and the All Blacks and stuff. So I know the game, but I'm just not passionate. But for some reason, when Nathan mentioned that the Broncos were going to take down the Wars, something inside me fired up. And so I made it my duty yesterday. I was down at the tap house, a couple of mates, we watched that game. Yes. And then I had to just abuse Nathan all afternoon.
0: Unbelievable.
1: Evening. And he'll be on this afternoon with me just, you know, giving us an update on sport.
0: It was obviously Magic Round down at Suncorp in Brisbane. And my Mighty Knights played, which was fantastic. Mm-hmm. Wars and Broncos, though, holy crap. The amount of Warrior fans who came over the ditch specifically to watch that game. It was due to be Brisbane's home game advantage. Nah. Have they ever been booed at Suncorp before? Because they bloody were.
1: Oh, and I tell you, when the Kiwis are on, they are on. And very vocal too.
0: Oh, extremely.
1: Up the Wars!
0: See what I mean? Yeah, all right. Let's pull out your white bait fritters, shall we?
1: Oh, you like white bait fritters?
0: No.
1: Oh, okay. Jag the Joker's on the way. Can I do it? Two in a row.
0: Yes.
1: Let's hope so. We'll play that in the next half an hour. Two ups at two today. Free pizza at three. And it's only Masters of the Universe. Oh, so excited about this movie. Loved He-Man growing up. Tickets to that coming up this afternoon.
0: Oh, huge afternoon with Stu, if you can put up with him saying up the Wars all afternoon. And good luck to you winning $500 at Jag the Joker. He did it on Friday. Can he do it with you this afternoon? Thanks to the crew at Totally Workwear. Love your work, Hugh Street, Kurrajong. Have a ripper afternoon with Stu, and I'll catch you tomorrow morning.
2: 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All right, Sam. 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
18: Hey there, I'm Jackie Lim. Labor ministers are blaming a lack of understanding for their disastrous post-budget polling. The latest news poll shows last week's federal budget is one of the worst rated for the economy since the 90s. But the PM's sticking by the changes.
19: My government continues to focus on building more homes for Australians. That's the right thing to do. It's what the country needs.
18: Angus Taylor now the preferred PM, according to the latest Resolve poll, which has him ahead by 3 percentage points. Good news for the Aussies and Kiwi who are quarantining in Perth after being on board the Hantavirus cruise ship. The groups all returned negative blood tests, but they'll remain in isolation until next month. Meantime, the World Health Organization has declared a public health emergency of international concern as parts of Africa deal with a deadly Ebola outbreak. Aussie students' well-being gets worse when they start high school. A new study by Adelaide University has found well-being dropped across every measured domain, including emotional regulation and life regulation, after making the move from primary to secondary school. Researchers say the negative impacts could last for more than 2 years after the move. Donald Trump has warned Iran that the clock is ticking as peace progress stalls. The US president has taken to Truth Social, declaring Tehran better get moving or there won't be anything left of them. And Kylie Minogue has confirmed a 40th anniversary tour. Fans and industry insiders have speculated it could adopt Taylor Swift's Eras-style format, celebrating hits across her 4 decades in the biz. It's set for next year.
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18: In sport, Jannik Sinner is now a career Golden Masters champion. He's become the second man in ATP history to win all 9 Masters 1000 titles, joining Novak Djokovic. Sinner completed the set after defeating Casper Ruud to win the title in Rome.
23: Perfect tennis from both of us, but I'm really, really happy.
18: And 2 Crows have been charged by the match review officer for incidents during their 68-point win over the Roos. Rory Laird and James Peatling both fined for rough conduct. That's the latest in news and sport.
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1: I woke up this morning. I heard Nathan doing the weather. The temp at that stage at 5:30 this morning was only going to be 27 degrees, so I put pants on. Second time I've worn pants in Queensland. Well, I wear shorts. Like, I don't just walk around with it all hanging out, but you know what I mean. Bit chilly today. Fine and sunny, though. Partly cloudy. Some light winds. We are heading for now 29. Almost there at 28.1 degrees. Overnight tonight, we dropped to 20. Thank you to KB for bringing us to this point of the day. I'm Stu, in for Nathan, with Five Finger Death Punch, Smash Mouth and the Phillies, all after Blink 182.
28: 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We salute you with better music and more of it. 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

0: Oh, I cannot wait to see them live at Queensland Country Bank Stadium. The Foo Fighters, their spiritual home is Power 100. I'm Stu. Welcome to Monday afternoon, almost through the worst day of the week. Well, halfway through. I'll get you to 4 o'clock. And right now, I want you to win some money.
1: 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Thanks to Totally Workwear Townsville. One card, one chance, $500 cash.
0: So, we play 3 times a day. On Friday, this went down. Keisha called with 11 cards left on the board. She went for card number...
2: Number 9, please.
0: You want to lock in number 9?
2: Yes.
0: To purchase a new tyre for your Jeep?
2: Yes.
0: Flipping the card. Keisha?
2: Yes.
0: You just won $500!
2: No way.
0: You just jagged the Joker, baby.
2: Oh my god.
0: Yeehaw!
2: Oh my gosh. I've got like 56 missed calls on my phone trying to ring you.
0: $500 coming to you.
2: Oh my gosh. I'm so excited.
0: I bet you are. Walking into the weekend, $500 richer, which means this morning, Nathan reset the board. KB's had a crack. No winners yet. So how about you right now? Imagine if I did it 2 in a row. 1-300-89-19-29. Thanks to Totally Workwear Townsville. We want you to jag this Joker. David Lee Roth, Good Charlotte, Guns N' Roses, and you winning 500. Coming up next, Power 100.
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1: Unbelievable sporting yarns.
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1: 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Start your weekend with big laughs, in-depth footy insight, and the kind of chat that reminds you sport's meant to be fun. And hey, might even help you win your tipping comp. Yeah! 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

0: 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Better music, more of it. That is My Way. Stu on for Nathan. Monday afternoon is on, and after my great success of Jacking the Joker on Friday, I'd love to do it again.
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0: When Nathan arrived to fill in for Wildy this morning at 5:30 here at Power 100, he found a fresh board. A fresh board. Now it's time to rip into it. Power, who do I have?
2: Katie.
0: Katie, what are you doing today?
2: Oh, helping the husband out with jobs, actually, on my day off.
0: Oh, you're joking. You got dragged into work today on your day off to help the love of your life.
2: Oh, apparently, yes, I did.
0: What are you doing exactly?
2: Oh, well, I was just calling you because he told me to call the number.
0: Oh, right. You have any idea why you're calling?
2: Oh, sorry. Yes. So I was installing a dryer.
0: Oh, you're installing a dryer. Okay, good. Good to know. Okay.
2: Yes.
0: And now you want to win some money.
2: Correct. Yeah, that'd be lovely, please.
0: All right. Now, I gave this away on Friday. It was quite a big moment for me. If I can do two in a row, life-changing. Currently, the board has flipped. 25 and 26. The rest of it, it's over to you. What card would you like?
2: One of those two numbers?
0: 1 to 52. You can't have 25 and 26.
2: Oh, gotcha. Number 23, please.
0: Oh, sticking in the 20s. 23. Does that mean anything to you, that number?
2: Husband and daughter's birthday number.
0: Oh, bless. All right, 23 is coming off the board. Haven't looked yet. Hold on. Walking back. Here we go. She's just still installed a dryer. Will she be walking away with $500? Here we go. Here we go. Let's flip the card. Let's flip the card. Oh, damn. It's the Queen of Maggie Island, the Queen of Clubs. KB's on the back. You miss out. I'm so sorry.
2: No worries. Thank you anyway.
0: All right. What's the next job on the list?
2: At home.
0: Yay. Enjoy that. Yes. You deserve it.
2: Thank you.
0: Nathan plays again tomorrow morning on Power 100. KB's got a shot too. And if you're after some free stuff, stick around because free pizza at 3 heading your way. And Masters of the Universe tickets as well with Jimmy Barnes next on Power 100.
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0: Thanks to Pizza Riviera on Power 100. I'm Stu, in for Nathan. Rocking through a Monday arvo almost at 2 o'clock. We have secured an exclusive Power movie premiere. It's only Masters of the Universe. Your free tickets before I roll out of here at 4 o'clock. We've got them right across the board for the next couple of weeks, all right? So if you miss out today, don't worry. We will get you to the preview of Masters of the Universe. But next, it is Power 100's Two Ups at Two. And today, we're mixing it up. We're starting in the underground. Jane's Addiction. Gritty. Unpredictable. Are way, way ahead of their time. Then we jump forward to Fall Out Boy. Big hooks, big emotions and songs that you still sing along to. And ironically, even if you don't know or love Fall Out Boy, somehow you know all the lyrics. Old School Edge meets 2000s anthems. It's Two Ups at Two. It's next after news on Power 100.
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9: Hey there, I'm Jackie Lim. The Federal Treasurer says he'd be surprised if the polls were good after the budget, following a rough result for the government today. The latest news poll shows voters think last week's budget was the worst since the 90s and will leave most Australians worse off. Jim Chalmers admits the changes were tough, but insists they will work out in the long run.
10: We don't hand down budgets expecting to make some kind of big, near-term positive difference to an opinion poll 5 days later. We make these decisions to make a big, positive difference to the housing market over time, particularly for young Australians who've been locked out for too long.
9: The Aussies and Kiwi quarantining in Perth after being on board the Hantavirus cruise ship continue to test negative to the disease. Meantime, a Canadian passenger has tested positive after being repatriated to British Columbia. The person in their 70s remains in isolation in hospital. Their partner is currently testing negative. A person has died after a unit block went up in flames in Canberra this morning. Emergency services were called to Belconnen around 6:30 a.m. local time. Meantime, a man has also died in a unit fire in Ballarat. Investigations into the cause of both incidents are underway. And Australia is running out of burial space, with many now considering alternate options. Major cities across the country are tipped to reach burial capacity by 2036. New research also showing 7 in 10 people are less likely to choose a gravesite due to rising costs, while 71% say having loved ones' ashes at home is comforting.
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9: In sport, the AFLW has unveiled the date for its opening round. The season will kick off on August 9 with the Saints taking on Carlton as part of the annual Spuds game. The 12-round season will wrap up with the grand final on November 28. And in tennis, qualifying for the French Open gets underway tonight. Aussies Chris O'Connell, Alex Bolt and Bernard Tomic all gunning for a spot in the men's main draw. Taylor Preston, the only Aussie in the women's comp tonight. That's the latest in news and sport.
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12: I love this time of the year. When I woke up this morning, just that cool breeze coming in, wore pants today, bought a jumper just in case. Winter vibes in Townsville, North Queensland. Fine and sunny today, some light cloud, light winds, heading for 29, currently 28 in the city. Overnight, it's 20.
13: Hey kids, what time is it?
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13: Whether you're still slogging your way through the day or knocking off from a hard day on the tools, we've lined up two of the best from a few of the best. Two ups at two on a 100.
12: All right, here we go for a Monday. We are taking it back for two ups at two on Power 100 today. Before alt-rock went mainstream, there was Jane's Addiction. Loose, raw, a little chaotic, but completely original. Bands didn't sound like this, and honestly, they still don't. Being Caught Stealing, that groove, that attitude, it was a song that shouldn't have worked on the radio, but it absolutely does. Then Jane Says, strip back, right? Just storytelling, emotion, and one of those tracks that pulls you all the way in. It's Jane's Addiction, back to back, two ups at two on Power 100.

This is Power 100. Stew on for Nathan. Jane's Addiction. Jane Says. That's where it started for a lot of bands. Raw, stripped back, unpolished, but real. Jane's Addiction helped drag alternative music out of the underground and into something bigger without losing that edge. Now, we hit fast forward. Same attitude, different sound. Fall Out Boy coming out of Chicago in the early 2000s and flipping that emotion into massive choruses and radio-ready hooks, selling millions, headlining festivals, and giving a whole generation songs that they could just absolutely lose it to. I've caught these guys many times. Their live show is just incredible. Thanks for the memories. Big, bold, and impossible to ignore. Then Sugar, we're going down that breakout. The one that changed everything for Fall Out Boy. So, let's do it. Fall Out Boy, two ups at two, right here. Power 100. I'm gonna

0: R100, Sugar, We're Going Down, Stu doing it for Nathan, a song that didn't just blow up, it defined an era. Multi-platinum, massive worldwide hits, and still one of those tracks that hits your chest the second it starts. Off the back of Thanks for the Memories, Bigger, Louder, and proof that Fall Out Boy knew exactly how to turn emotion into albums. Before that, we had Jane's Addiction, Raw, Loose, completely original, laying the groundwork for everything that came next. Two different eras, two completely different sounds, but the same attitude running right through. That is your Two Ups at Two today on Power 100. We do it every day at 2 o'clock. Tomorrow, got a few goodies lined up for you. Also, I'm about to play the new one from Spacey Jane, which I love. Metallica and Powderfinger. And Nathan's still kicking around. We have to get him in. Just to talk about the weekend of sport. Cowboys, great win. Another team had a great win too. Nathan wasn't happy about that. We'll chat next on Power.
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0: This is Power 100 on a Monday. Stewing for Nathan. Nathan's waking you up for Wildy, but he's still hanging around. Thought we'd bring him in for a bit of a chat after a great weekend of sport. Afternoon, Nathan.
1: Good afternoon, Stu. I know what this is about.
0: Jake's also in for promos.
2: Good afternoon, Nathan.
0: Now, listen, let's just talk quickly about a couple of games that spring to mind. Cowboys, what a game
1: Cowboys,
0: that was.
1: Great game.
0: Great game.
1: Cowboys got it done.
0: No one was expecting them to get that score, right?
1: They beat the Roosters. Yeah. Roosters in red-hot form coming into Magic Round.
0: Yeah, cock-a-doodle-doo. And let's talk about the other big game. It was the New Zealand Warriors against, what are they called, the Brisbane Broncos. That's right. The Broncos team from Brisbane. Can I just point out that Nathan was very confident the Broncos were going to do it on Friday.
1: I thought that they could get it done. And then when Warriors sadly lost their halfback 7 minutes into the contest, you thought it was all but done.
2: Very disappointing.
0: And what happened, Nathan?
1: Well, there was a problem with the refereeing, I think.
0: What happened, Nathan?
1: 42-14.
2: Hey, Nathan, hold on. We won.
0: Say it again, 40.
1: 42?
0: Yeah.
1: 14.
2: Yeah!
0: So that was 42 to the Waz. And
2: After Waz. We are going to win it this year. I love the Cowboys, but the Warriors, this is our year.
0: Here's the shout. Imagine if it was a Warriors-Cowboys final.
2: The Warriors.
1: Well, we'd all be flying to Sydney.
0: Because they can't play the game here, right?
1: No, they can't.
0: No, that's a shame. Anyway, great news on the Warriors. Anything else you want to talk about sport-wise?
1: Sport-wise, no.
0: Okay. We need to talk about something else, Nathan. Where's the mustache gone?
1: The mustache? Well, it just gets too long and I shave it and then it grows back. And we'll do this 3-4 times a year.
0: Okay, so this is nothing to do with you going home with a Mo, your beautiful partner Peyton going, what the hell is that slug on your face? Shave it off now.
1: Well, when it gets that long, maybe she does get a sick of it a little bit.
0: Yeah, right, okay. Okay, awesome. Jake, so a moustache is something you grow when body changes happen to you. All right, your voice will drop at some stage as well, and you might even grow a bit taller, maybe. I don't know.
2: I'm leaving.
0: All right, Nathan's back tomorrow, waking up for Wildy. Feel free to give him a call tomorrow and just go up the Waz.
2: He
0: loves it.
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0: Rocking through your Monday on Power 100. Stu doing it for Nathan. He's waking you up for Wildy back tomorrow morning, almost 3. Jonesy and Amanda from 4. 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
2: Hey there, I'm Jackie Lim. The opposition says it'll fight to repeal Labor's tax changes to capital gains, negative gearing and trusts. It comes as two new opinion polls have found voters are not happy with the changes made in the federal budget. News poll showing voters rate it the worst budget in more than 30 years. The Cancer Council is warning concerns about the illicit tobacco market could undo years of successful policy. The health organisation's calling on the federal government to maintain tobacco taxes and public education campaigns. CEO Jacinta Redden says measures like these can't be undone.
3: The tobacco industry is now using the rise of illicit tobacco to reshape public debate and to push for lower taxes. But illicit tobacco is primarily an enforcement issue, not a tax one.
2: It comes as a Senate inquiry into illicit tobacco continues today. An internal investigation is underway after a live frog was found in a bag of lettuce from Woolies. The added extra was found in the remote WA town of Esperance over the weekend. The supermarket giant says it's an isolated incident. Greg the frog has been released into a nearby dam. Four fighter jet crew members have had to jump from their planes after a collision during a US air show. The crash happened over the Air Force base in Idaho, with the event cancelled. And millennials are spearheading a move towards buying more locally made products. Nearly two-thirds of all those polled reported buying Australian-made goods always or often, while most of those surveyed support more domestic manufacturing and less global reliance.
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2: In sport, the Socceroos are gearing up for the FIFA World Cup at a pre-camp in Florida. Veterans Mitch Duke and Matthew Leckie among the inclusions, with more players to join in the coming weeks. Duke says he's doing everything possible at the training camp to make sure he's selected for one last World Cup.
4: To be 35 and still considered for another World Cup, you know, and experiencing one before is nothing like it. To go out, potentially retire from the national team with one more World Cup under my belt will be super special.
2: Australia opens its campaign against Turkey in Vancouver on June 13. That's the latest in news and sport.
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1: 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Power 100 weather.
6: Fine, sunny, blue skies, light winds, cool temperatures. Oh yes, the winter vibes have arrived. Today's high 29. Currently 27 in the city, overnight 20. Your Tuesday's partly cloudy, your Wednesday's mostly sunny, and the run through to the weekend is looking pretty goddamn good.
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0: 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Thanks to Pizza Riviera, Stu doing it for Nathan, and it's time for this.
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0: You know it. Perry's on. What are you doing?
2: Currently working.
0: Oh, okay.
2: Driving around, mate.
0: Like,
2: pulled over.
0: Okay, nice. And is your job, like, are you supposed to be driving around or did you just run out of the office and jump in the car?
2: No, I'm taking someone out, caring.
0: Oh, you're a carer. You know, sometimes I wish I had a carer just to pick me up, drop me off and do things that I can't be bothered doing. One day it will happen. Anyway, Kerry, let's get you some free pizza at 3. How this works, I put 30 seconds on the clock. I give you a category. From that category, you need to give me 3 items, okay? It's usually pretty simple. Now, I'm not sure if you follow sport. Cowboys won on the weekend. Another great team won, called the Warriors. They took down the Broncos. Nathan, who works here, very sad. Big Broncos fan myself, up the Waz. So what I would like you to do, Kerry, is give me your best 3 reactions that you felt once you found out the news that the Warriors beat the Broncos.
2: The Warriors.
0: Quickly, just say anything.
2: Yahoo, giddy up, and that's probably better.
0: One more, quick.
2: Yippee-ki-yay,
0: said with absolutely no energy or no love for the Warriors. Ah, it's a beautiful moment, Kerry, thanks to Pizza Riviera. They've been feeding families for 35 years. They can feed your family for under $55, and we have a large pizza and large garlic bread for you.
2: Okay, thank you. That's great.
0: You're welcome. Up the Waz. Right. Masters of the Universe. It's a power preview. Details and tickets before 4.
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4: 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I'm doing nothing.
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4: 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I'm just throwing out all the ads.
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0: Nickelback and Too Bad playing on Power 100. Stu on for Nathan, doing it thanks to Pizza Riviera. They've been feeding families for 35 years. Why don't you take the night off cooking? They'll feed your family for under 55. How good is that? Cheers, Pizza Riviera. Now, I am pumped. I love a good movie. I love Masters of the Universe. Grew up with He-Man, and it is back. The new action-adventure movie, Masters of the Universe, the epic tale of finding the power within, only in cinemas, June 4th.
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0: Better music and more of it. Power 100 rocking on Monday. Stu doing it for Nathan. Almost four. Jonesy and Amanda here in absolutely seconds. We do have an exclusive Power movie preview of Masters of the Universe, the epic tale of finding the power within.
1: All that stuff that only exists in legends and bedtime stories. Talking tigers, spaceships, and magic swords that can make a man as mighty as a god. Where I come from, that stuff is real. Woo-hoo-hoo!
2: This obsession with nerd stuff and sword things, it's not a good look for human resources.
0: Oh, it's in cinemas June 4th. We've got your free tickets. Brett's on the line. Brett, would you like to join us at Masters of the Universe?
3: Oh, yeah.
0: Yeah. That'd be awesome. Did you watch He-Man growing up?
3: Oh, no.
0: You probably missed it. He was like the ultimate, you know, superhero. And it's so cool that he's back with his friends in Masters of the Universe, the epic tale of finding the power within. It's in cinemas June 4th, and I've got a double pass for you, okay?
3: Oh, cool. Thank you.
0: And, nice one. How was your weekend, Brett? You doing anything cool?
3: Went fishing, didn't catch much.
0: Oh. You know, sometimes it's just being on the water, right?
3: That's it, mate. Oh.
0: Yeah, mate. Enjoy. Hey, have a great day, mate. We'll send you those tickets, all right?
3: Awesome. Thank you. See ya.
0: See you, bud. So, Wildy's away. Nathan's back tomorrow morning. Jag and the Joker. More Masters of the Universe tickets, and we've got them for the next couple of weeks here at Power 100. News and sport on the way. Jonesy and Amanda up next. I'll see you tomorrow from 1 o'clock.
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5: Hi, Barry.
6: How are you going?
5: 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Duh. 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
6: That sounds like sticky tape. Or
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5: Packing tape. Yeah. That's it. Me having my legs waxed with it.
0: Barry, which country won Eurovision this year?
6: Oh, my God.
5: I think give Barry multiple choice. Go on.
0: Do you want multiple choice, Barry?
6: Yeah, why not?
0: Okay. A, Bulgaria. B, Romania. Or C, Italy.
6: I was thinking Finland for some reason, but
5: that's not on the list.
6: No, we'll go with Bulgaria.
5: It was Bulgaria.
0: Yeah, well, you're right, the Bulgarians.
5: Yeah,
0: they robbed our Delta.
5: Oh, our Delta didn't. Wasn't she remarkable?
0: Didn't you see her sitting next to Matt, her husband Matt?
5: Yeah,
0: he's the nicest guy in the history of the world. Wow.

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1: Wow.
2: Still pretty good. I was shocked she only came 11th. I think she deserved to be higher up. But obviously it's Eurovision, so it wouldn't be Eurovision without its share of absolutely weird and wonderful and freaky. I wanted to give you my kind of stream of consciousness notes from a couple of countries. I've done this before in the past. So here's a few of my standouts. Mm-hmm. Denmark, hot men shaken butt in a glass box. Germany, stunning singer, shame about the voice, 3 out of 10. Belgium, weird, even for Eurovision. Albania, chainmail, but make it Mardi Gras. Greece, yes, finally a really weird one. Gangnam Style with a fireman's pole. Ukraine, weird little black gloves, looks a bit like gangrene has set in. Delta, 10 out of 10, no notes. Serbia, Game of Thrones meets the Dark Crystal. Croatia, Druid girl group, sexy Vikings. UK, the post-Brexit tragedy continues. Why are we singing German? Moldova, a bit like a spin cycle instructor shouting at you, not what I need on a Sunday morning. Finland, too many wooden instruments, so close to so many open flames. Lithuania, man covered in silver, it's giving lead poisoning. Sweden, singing in a COVID mask, must be very sweaty on the upper lip there. Cyprus, wow, abs, she's got abs, she wants you to know she's got abs. And Romania, song called Choke Me, it's exactly what you think.
0: Right.
1: Wow.
0: Em, wow. You've brought us all the information, kook included. Thank you, Em.
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1: 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Long time ago, me and my brother Kyle here, we was hitchhiking down a long and lonesome road. All of a sudden, there shined a shiny demon in the middle of the road. And he said,

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0: Jam Muscle Memory. Every day we give away $2,000 just by testing out the old grey matter. We give you a subject and you have 10 seconds to name five varieties of the given subject. For example, Amanda, that girl there.
4: It could be anything. It could be, so you have 10 seconds to list five types of flowers, say. That's not today's one, but it could be that.
0: Okay, well, what about you last week?
4: Oh, yeah, I was good last week.
0: Five motorcycle brands, go.
4: Kawasaki, Honda, Suzuki, Harley-Davidson, Ducati.
0: Oh,
4: but don't make it too niche. It won't be that hard.
0: The Triumph people are very upset.
4: It won't be that hard, we promise you.
0: Nathan has joined us. He's in Perth.
4: Hi, Hello, Nathan.
5: Hey, guys. How you doing?
0: You, jonesyandamanda.com.au. That's how you registered?
5: Yes, it is.
0: Okay, just making sure. This is what we do when we start a bed in a new competition, Nathan, so other people can register as well.
4: Jonesy's showing all the scaffolding, Nathan.
0: No, it's just about being part of a relatable radio show.
4: Thank you for being so warm and relatable, Brendan. So, as we say, we've got a different category every day. I'm going to mention what the category is, today's subject. You have to give me five examples of things in that category in 10 seconds. Do you understand the assignment, Nathan?
5: Yes, I do.
4: Let's see if we can get you $2,000. Are you ready with the timer, Ryan?
6: Yeah.
4: Today's subject, 10 seconds. We need five vegetables. Go.
5: Carrot, capsicum, onion, tomato, spinach, lettuce.
4: Yes.
0: Hell no.
4: You did it. You've put in your lunch order at the same time.
0: Tomatoes are fruit, but you backed it up with lettuce. You had tons of time.
4: Oh, you've done very, very well.
0: You actually had 5 seconds left.
5: Thank
0: Did you
5: so
0: know
5: much
0: that?
5: Awesome.
0: Nathan, congratulations. You have won $2,000.
5: Woo! Thank you so much, guys. Really appreciate that.
0: Carry on about you. Sounds like
4: again.
0: The cops are after you.
4: We'll play again
0: Keep moving,
4: tomorrow.
0: Mate. We will. And if you'd like to register, jonesyandamanda.com.au. It's that simple. Thanks to Nutrilife. Jonesy and Amanda driving you home with Jam Nation.
3: Ladies and gentlemen. Jonesy and Amanda arguing daily.
4: Don't call me man and don't call me dude.
0: Man dude.
3: So you don't have to.
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14: Hi, I'm Rana Hussein. The AFLW has unveiled its opening date for 2026. The season will kick off on August the 9th with the Saints taking on Carlton as part of the annual Spuds game. The 12-round season will wrap up with the grand final on November 28th. The Adelaide Thunderbirds have jumped to the top of the Super Netball table with a 4-goal win over the Melbourne Maverick last night. In yesterday's other game, the Swiss drowned the Fever 63-57. And qualifying for the French Tennis Open gets underway tonight with Aussies Taylor Preston, Storm Hunter and Madison Inglis all aiming for a spot in the main draw.
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0: Hello, it's Jonesy and Amanda driving you home. And the tribal drummer's beating. The Queen carries around in her bag, well, she did when she was alive, a little jar of quince paste.
1: I wonder if she was buried with a jar of quince paste. Apparently, according to former royal butler, she carried a jar of it around the world. She would not leave home without it.
0: In your bag, there's many, many things.
1: Oh, but I can travel without them. Maybe a tea bag if I travelled in other parts of the world. We had a call earlier about carrying a tea pot and a tea cozy.
0: You never know when you need a half-sucked Werther's original.
1: That is quite true. Or maybe a loose Panadol floating around with hair on it at the bottom of your bag.
0: Why has it got hair on it?
1: Just because it's been in my bag for so long and the bottom minutiae of life.
0: The tribal drummer's beating. I can't leave home without...
2: Don't leave home without them.
0: Shannon.
1: Hello, Shannon. What's your thing?
3: Okay, so my dad started it and I'm still carrying it on, bless your soul. We have three families and there's a bottle of, port, all right, plastic top, and they cut the cork off.
1: Yeah.
3: And we've all got a little plastic cork in our pockets, and when we catch up, if you don't have a plastic cork in your pocket, it's your show.
0: Yeah, well, I had this... When I worked down the snow at a resort there was a special bottle of champagne. I can't remember what it was. It was that little, that little miniature bottle of champagne. That's such a flashback. And we all had to carry, and it was called the Cork Club. And if you didn't have any member, if they didn't have the cork, you had to shout them a drink.
1: So, Shannon, is it sentimental that you carry it, or is it part of the family joke that you carry it?
3: Both now, and also another one because I can't stop it because I'm addicted to doing it, and because my dad started it, and I'm doing it because it will never end. That's right. Yeah,
0: that's good. Yeah. I like it. How often does it pay dividends for you, Shannon?
1: Yeah, how often has someone been caught out and buys you a drink?
3: I would say maybe at least every 10 days.
1: Do you secretly just drop in on their house to see if they're ready?
3: I catch up with them and I pull my pocket out. They send me a bridge from my pocket. They know what I'm going to bring out.
1: Okay.
0: I'm in the shower, mate.
1: Thank you, Shannon.
0: Steve has joined us.
1: Hello, Steve. What is it that you can't leave home without?
4: Hello, guys. Love your show.
1: Thanks, Steve.
4: I can't leave without disposable toilet seat cover.
1: Are you a bit of a germophobic?
4: Not really. It's just some of the places that I go to, it's better than making it out of toilet paper. So I bought some and, especially when you go to the hospital.
0: Yeah. It's a bit like a Jenga puzzle, isn't it? Because you set it all up and as you sit down, it all goes...
1: Yeah.
0: And flies off.
1: And I'm always scared that I'll stand up and walk out with it still attached.
0: Well, that did happen. Remember that time at the airport?
1: Oh, no, that wasn't that. I tucked my skirt into my stockings.
0: Oh, that's right.
1: Thank you for bringing it up.
0: A lady came up and said, and you said, yes, it is me.
1: I didn't know.
0: It is me. How about a selfie? And she said.
1: You're completely embellishing this story.
0: Said, no, you've tucked your skirt into your underpants.
1: You're embellishing the story.
0: Steve, thank you.
1: Thank you, Steve.
0: I haven't embellished anything. Yeah,
1: I think you have.
0: Coming up, we've got Instagram making its return. $2,000 could be yours if you'd like to play. You can do it on the internet, jonesyandamanda.com.
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4: Hey there, I'm Jackie Loom. The federal government is defending changes to trust tax rules as the coalition claims the move amounts to a death tax. The proposal would enforce a minimum 30% tax on discretionary trusts targeting income-splitting strategies used by high earners. Labor says the reforms close loopholes, while critics warn families managing inheritance could be caught in the crackdown. Meantime, the PM is continuing to defend changes to negative gearing. He claims the changes are a common sense move that won't affect those who already have investment properties. Anthony Albanese says it's about building up the wealth of the nation.
5: If you have a negatively geared home, you can still continue. There are no changes in those arrangements. But if you want to invest in the future, it needs to be a new home.
4: A military rescue diver has died while trying to retrieve four bodies from a Maldives deep sea cave. Five divers died in the cave network late last week, with four believed to still be trapped 50 metres below. Experts from Finland are now mapping out a new plan to pull them out. An infectious disease expert is warning the Democratic Republic of Congo's Ebola outbreak may have been active for some time. The World Health Organization declared a public health emergency of international concern. And Kylie Minogue has confirmed a 40th anniversary tour next year. Fans and industry insiders have speculated it could adopt Taylor Swift's Eras-style format, celebrating hits from across her four decades in the biz.
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4: In sport, qualifying for the French Open gets underway tonight. Aussies Chris O'Connell, Alex Bolt and Taylor Preston all gunning for a spot in the main draw. And the Socceroos are ramping up preparations for the World Cup at a pre-camp in Florida. Experienced forward Mitch Duke says they're making the most of their prep time.
6: It's been a tough camp so far. We are one of the earlier ones because obviously our season's finished earlier and we needed that top up and the conditioning to keep going. And, you know, we're building up to a major tournament and the boss is making sure there's no stone left unturned.
4: That's the latest in news and sport. It's a cup.

0: Jonesy and Amanda driving you home with Jam Nation across Australia.
1: Well, let's give it up for an anniversary, not just my son's birthday, but 20 years ago, an incredible moment happened on live television on the BBC. It was 2006, funnily enough, and a man called Guy Gomer had a job interview at the BBC. So he works in data support, a data support cleanser, whatever that means. And he was called into the reception at the BBC because he was having a job interview. So he's sitting there politely waiting to be taken inside the chasm of the BBC for his job interview. A staff member comes and says, is your name Guy? And he says, yes. Say, come with me. What happens next has been immortalized as one of the greatest live TV blunders of all time, because the staff member who approached him wasn't from IT. The staff member was a producer for News 24. The person called Guy, the producer collected, wasn't Guy Cooney, who'd been booked to be interviewed on the program, but Guy Gomer, who went along for the ride by mistake. So two men called Guy were in the foyer. Wait, one was going for an IT interview, one was being interviewed live on television as an expert. So he's ushered onto the set, he's mic'd up and he's seated in front of the camera.
0: That's such a great story.
1: And then before he knows it, the reporter introduces him, and what they are discussing was Apple Corporation versus Apple Computer, a court case. Dreadful. And here's a bit of how it went.
2: What does this all mean for the industry and the growth of music online? Well, Guy Cooney is the editor of the technology website News Wireless. Hello, good morning to you.
3: Good morning.
2: Were you surprised by this verdict today?
3: I'm very surprised to see this verdict to come on me, because I was not expecting that.
2: A big surprise.
3: Exactly.
2: Yeah. With regards to the cost that's involved, do you think now more people will be downloading online?
3: Actually, if you can go everywhere, you're gonna see a lot of people downloading to the internet and the website, everything they want.
2: This does really seem to be the way the music industry is progressing now, that people want to go onto the website and download music.
3: Exactly.
1: He said afterwards, he thought, I don't want to embarrass anyone. Something's going on. I'm not sure. So I tried my best to breathe, to keep calm and get control of the situation. He said his appearance was very stressful and he was wondering why the questions weren't related to the data support cleansing job.
0: Did he get the job?
1: He'd applied for. I don't know. But imagine when they realised, and then or the person
0: guy
1: sitting in the foyer who's the expert looking up
0: on
1: the, because they have TV monitors.
0: Yeah,
1: in the
0: he's
1: foyer
0: doing
1: going,
0: my gear.
1: What?
0: That's how I ended up on the Today Show. I just walk in there once a week.
1: It's happened again. Not at the BBC, but have a listen to this. This is in Argentina.
4: ¿Dónde se estudia para saber tanto sobre aliens?
1: Let me explain what's going on here. This is a show that's streaming on Argentina's one of Argentina's networks, talking about UFOs, and they had a live segment where they'd booked a UFO expert to discuss newly released alien files. The whole world's talking about this. What happened, though, is the man in the center of this, he's talking via Zoom. He's not actually a ufologist. They've booked a urologist.
0: Right. Oh, that's great.
1: So good.
0: That's great. But as long as you look good in an airport lounge or a doctor's clinic or a prison, it's okay.
1: You're going to be okay.
0: By and large, the sound is down. Coming up, Instagram is on its way. Jonesy and Amanda driving you home with Jam Nation.
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0: Jonesy and Amanda driving home, apropos of Dennis Lockery from Dr. Hook. He passed away at the age of 76. His
1: Not
0: mate
1: Lockery, he has passed away. Let's say his name correctly, she said, looking for the piece of paper. Lockerier.
0: Like I said, he passed away, joining his mate Ray Sawyer, who passed away in 2018 from the band Dr. Hook. And we were just talking about Only 16. Jem Y. Rye's little sensitive Jem Y. Rye ears.
1: A little nonplussed about the song we all used to listen to and have no opinion about.
0: When we're talking about Only 16.
2: She was only 16. Only 16.
1: Everyone's applauding. Congratulations.
0: But that's why Ryan's making the face. Yeah. But no, we keep going because if you find the lyric, if you play the whole thing.
2: She was only 16.
0: Only 16. Okay, no need for a pause.
2: But I loved that song.
0: And
2: she was too young
0: to fall in love, and
2: I was too young
1: at 50.
0: It's not saying I was 42 and she was 16. He was 16 as well. Okay, just,
1: that's an assumption.
0: In the world of cancellation, I just feel that, you know.
1: Oh,
0: Ray,
1: we're not going to cancel. Well,
0: I don't want him to cancel.
1: Dr. Hook, he's dead.
0: Why doesn't
1: Rest
0: people ask
1: peace.
0: Us to do eulogies anyway? I think we've covered that. Well, let's get into Instagram.
3: Free money, fast money, extra cash, any money, Jonesy and Amanda's.
0: You have 10 questions, 60 seconds on the clock. You can pass if you don't know an answer. We'll come back to that question if time permits. Get all the questions right. You win $1,000.
1: You can make it $2,000 by answering a bonus question, but it is double or nothing.
0: Erin in Bunbury. Hello, Erin.
4: Hello, how are you?
0: You registered online, jonesyandamanda.com.au. How was your experience?
4: Easy. It was
0: Easy.
4: Great.
0: So it was good. Erin likes it.
1: Well, Erin, let's see if we can make it worth your while. We've got 10 questions.
0: Clearly, you didn't
1: seconds.
0: Hear our eulogy to Dr. Hook.
1: Let's see what
4: I
1: we
4: did.
1: Can.
4: I actually had to listen to that song on repeat. Well, I used to work at Crenshaw's in Bunbury, and I used to just go on Thursday night for the 3 hours. I think I must have listened to it at least 8 times.
0: Really?
1: And it's is it only as an older person now, or older than you were then, Erin, you go, well, that sounds a bit weird.
4: Yeah, now when you listen to the words, you're like, okay.
1: Also, that one, Baby Made a Blue Jeans Talk, makes a bit uncomfortable too. That.
0: And there was, but there was a lot of those creepy songs, you know, you're 16, you're beautiful in your mind and all that sort of stuff. You know, we're in better times now, Erin.
1: All right, Erin, we have 10 questions, 60 seconds. If you're not sure, say pass. We might have time to come back, all right?
4: Okay.
1: Erin, good luck. Here's question one. Lip balm is used on your what?
4: Lip.
1: Question two. What are Santa's little helpers called?
4: Elves.
1: Question three. What caused the Titanic to sink?
4: Iceberg.
1: Question four. In the nursery rhyme, how many mice were blind?
4: Three.
1: Question five. What currency is used in Japan?
4: Yen.
1: Question six. How many years are in a century?
4: 10.
1: Bugger. You got all the hard ones, right?
0: You missed
1: it's 100.
4: Oh, my God.
0: Oh, Erin.
1: Oh, Erin.
0: I thought you were going to do it. You were like...
4: I know, I was on fire.
0: You were on fire.
1: And now you have to put yourself out. Oh, Erin, what a shame, but thank you.
4: All right, well, thank you anyway.
1: Thanks,
0: Carry on,
1: Erin.
0: Thank you for joining us. If you would like to register, you could do so. jonesyandamanda.com.au for Instagram. That's coming back tomorrow. Jonesy and Amanda driving you home with Jam Nation.
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0: Jonesy and Amanda driving you home this Monday afternoon. A great weekend. I've had a lot of action on the weekend. Did a lot of stuff.
1: I asked you what was happening and you said you were heading in to the city for Yum Cha.
0: Yum Cha. I love going to Yum Cha. We've got our gang of friends who I've known for 1,000 years, yeah. And it's been long overdue. Haven't really seen them much. So we said, the respective couples, let's go to Yum Cha on Saturday. Mm-hmm. And you just catch the train into the city.
1: Yeah.
0: No plans. We stop at a pub, have a beer, then go to another pub, have another beer, and you just go along, and it's just fun.
1: Yeah. I asked you about it, and you said, well, we went to this bar, then this bar. Mm-hmm. And you said there were about 6 or 7 beers. I said, so that was after Yum Cha, and you said, no, that was before Yum Cha.
0: Yeah, well, we got a plate of chips, and that was the problem, because we got a plate of chips at one pub at around 11 o'clock.
1: That's Yum Cha time.
0: Yeah, I know. No, that's what I said. But they said, well, Yum Cha Chinatown's over there. We'll just get a plate of chips to tide us over.
1: What time did you get to Yum Cha?
0: About 10:30. And there was no Yum Cha anymore. It was Chinese food.
1: AM?
0: At 10:30 PM.
1: You went into town to go to Yum Cha.
0: Mm-hmm.
1: And you got there at 10:30 PM.
0: Yeah. By the time we got to Chinatown, yes. And we went to our favourite Chinese restaurant there, and they do great stuff. And sure, it wasn't Yum Cha, but we had, you know.
1: Yeah, Chinese food. Chinese food.
0: And then I was coming out of said restaurant.
1: That was the end of the night. You were all
0: heading across
1: home.
0: The road is my favourite pub, which I've been going through many years ago. My late father and I went to that pub to talk about the deal I would hash out to work with you.
1: Mm-hmm.
0: And I said, if we get Amanda, and he's going, this is what you got to do. So we're in this very pub. So it's very sentimental to me. And I could see a table underneath the awning, and it started to rain, and it was perfect, a perfect amount of people for our, you know, seats for our party. So I've run into the pub a little bit too enthusiastically, and I've come around the corner, and the bouncer's there. And I said, hey, mate, how are you? How good's this? The table's right there. And he goes, well, yeah, but you seem a bit intoxicated. I said, aren't I? And I went, oh, no, he's a bouncer. I've spoken too much. And he said, this is all
1: right. Maybe he could have observed this without you even talking.
0: So he said, I'm afraid I can't let you in. I said, no worries, mate. Good on you. Thank you. I will bid you good night. So I've walked out of the pub, gone around the corner to the side entrance, straight in there.
1: What did you think would happen?
0: Well, I've gone straight in there. And the ladies behind the bar said, hey, how are you going? I said, oh, good. I'm just going to go to the loo and then we'll get some beers in. Anyway, I come back. He's there again. I told you weren't allowed to come in. I said, oh, mate, you're just like the bloke on the other side. He was no fun either.
1: And?
0: We left.
1: Okay.
0: Because.
1: Almost time for the next morning's Yum Cha.
0: Well, you can get fined for that sort of stuff.
1: For what?
0: For refusing, you know, if you go.
1: Oh, that you mean you could be fined.
0: No, I could be fined for, you know, re-entering a place, a premises. So I didn't want to go crazy. So I just went across the road to another pub.
1: Yeah, and they had laxer rules.
0: But, well, they didn't. They let you through. That was it. It was okay. You know, the irony, because the bouncer's just watching me drink a beer across the road. But, you know, I think that was okay. I wasn't Johnny Glass, everyone.
1: Weren't you?
0: I wasn't like you when you're out in the town.
1: Looking to glass everyone.
0: You're like a merchant seaman on shore leave.
2: Righto, you two. That's enough.
1: Thank you for wrapping this up, Ryan. Tin Hat anyway. Tuesday is back tomorrow.
0: Yes.
1: We have another $2,000 to give away.
0: Well, we have $4,000.
1: Well, $2,000 with muscle memory.
0: Yep.
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0: And same email address if you would like to register for Instagram.
1: Could we any more?
0: And if you want to feel that you need more of us, jonesandamanda.com.au. It's all there.
1: All there, and we'll see you tomorrow.
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6: Good morning. Partly cloudy conditions set for your day across Townsville, looking at a top of 29 degrees. Nice and sunny for tomorrow, heading for an overnight low of 19. Back up to 30 degrees tomorrow. From Thursday onwards, starting to get a little chilly across the city. Sunny conditions still, but overnight lows of 16 and 15 going on from there. And only tops of 28 degrees from Thursday onwards. It is well and truly a Townsville winter. Not necessarily anything that I would consider a real cold winter right now. In the corner of Sturt and Stanley Street, nice and early in the morning, we are sitting at 21.4 degrees.
7: Nathan's handling the wake-up for Wildy. Let's see how this goes. Power 100.
6: Yes, let's see how this goes. It is quite early in the morning and Mondays are hard. Tuesdays, a little easier getting out of bed. I'm with you through till 9 this morning. And we've got a bit on the show today as well. Obviously, the Queensland State of Origin team announced not long after I jumped off air yesterday. So we will go through that in a little bit more depth at some point through the show today. We've got your tickets to Masters of the Universe as well. Once again, I might ask you a question. What are you the master of? Maybe a useless talent. I have a few of those. We'll talk about it throughout the show. Another chance to jag a joker. We've given three cards away yesterday. 23, 25 and 26. None of those numbers were the joker. All right, it's Nathan filling in for Wildy. Starting you off with Grinspoon. We've got Gunners on the way as well. One of the Bond themes. This is Chemical Heart. You're waking up with Nathan. Who's waking up for Wildy on Power 100.

0: Live and Let Die, Guns N' Roses, soundtracking your Tuesday morning here at Power 100. Nathan, filling in for Wildy, and playing this big track for you next. Ready to play some INXS right after this, and hoping to get them in the Rock Room within the month as well. I know we have a very dense catalogue of INXS live. Actually, almost their entire Wembley concert sits there, being unused. What a crime it would be not to play it at some point. Wolfmother coming before six as well. It's Nathan filling in for Wildy on Power 100.
1: 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Hey, roll over, DJ. You're spinning away. All right, Sam. 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

0: Power 100, Nathan with you. After 6 o'clock, we'll go through briefly the State of Origin Queensland team. Very excited to talk about that. Few changes in there. Kalyn Ponga selected over Reece Walsh, etc., etc. We'll talk about it more after 6 as we play some Foo Fighters and Kings of Leon there as well. It's local news and sport next on Power 100.
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3: Good morning, I'm Bethany Rolls with your local news. Well, May is Domestic and Family Violence Awareness Month, and the Crucifulli government has confirmed procurement is now underway for a new 24/7 domestic violence crisis hub here in Townsville. The service is funded through a four-year $31.3 million investment, doubling Queensland's crisis response capacity. The hub was promised in last year's budget to open by July 2026, providing immediate and local support for victims in North Queensland.
4: Procurement is underway for the North Queensland 24/7 Domestic Violence Hub in Townsville. And this will ensure, and I thank the advocates of North Queensland, this will ensure North Queensland victims can pick up the phone and have confidence, firstly, that it will be answered, but also that a placed response 24/7 will be delivered for North Queenslanders.
3: That's Amanda Cam, the Minister for Child Safety and Prevention of Domestic and Family Violence, speaking there. In other news, the Army's new Apache attack helicopter fleet is getting bigger, with two more aircraft arriving in Townsville on a RAF C-17 Globemaster. They're part of a plan to buy 29 Apaches in total, and they'll replace the old Tiger helicopter fleet. The Army says that the new helicopters will give soldiers better protection, stronger firepower, and some more advanced tech on future missions. Meanwhile, you might have noticed Townsville CBD has a bold new splash of colour, with local artist Art by Lavinia unveiling a massive 24-metre mural on Flinders Street. The piece, called Tropical State of Mind, features some red-tailed black cockatoos, sunbirds, rosellas and lush tropical plants to celebrate the region's natural beauty. Council says the artwork is the latest addition to the growing street art trail, drawing visitors into our CBD. And finally, well, we know Magic Round is locked in at Suncorp Stadium until 2032, but the Crucifulli government says that the biggest winners will be young players and regional fans. A new Premier's Cup Junior Carnival will run during Magic Round Week, with the final play before Women's State of Origin, all here in Townsville. That expanded festival will also feature a major women's lunch celebrating female athletes and leaders across rugby league right here in our city.
6: As the mother of a young woman who plays rugby league, it makes me so very proud to see how our women's game has just gone from strength to strength, and really proud that Townsville will host the Women in League lunch in 2027.
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10: Hi, I'm Matt McDonald. A man has been charged with murder after the bodies of a woman and two children were found in a home in Sydney's southwest. Police attended the home in Campbelltown just before 8 p.m. after a 000 call was made before finding the bodies inside. A 47-year-old man was arrested at the scene. If you need help escaping family or domestic violence, call 1-800-RESPECT. Donald Trump has issued a fresh threat to Iran, warning time for a peace deal is running out. The president posting on social media that they better get moving fast or there won't be anything left of them. The federal government's released Treasury advice showing the average tax paid on capital gains will only rise slightly under the changes announced in the budget. The analysis shows the tax rate would rise from 19.3% to 21.4% on average. And search teams have located the bodies of four Italian scuba divers who died in an accident in the Maldives. The bodies were found deep inside an underwater cave after they went missing on Thursday.
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10: Maroons 5'8" Cameron Munster's backed his Origin halves partner Sam Walker. Walker will make his debut in the number 7 next week. Munster's told 9 he has earned his spot.
19: Sammy's been playing some awesome footy. He deserves his opportunity. He's been probably, you know, paving his way and you know, trying his best to get into the squad, and he now gets his chance.
10: The Giants have reportedly tabled a $2 million three-year deal to keep Toby Green at the club. Green's been linked to a move to Geelong if the Cats miss out on Zach Butters. That's the latest news and sport.
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7: 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Power 100 weather.
0: We are looking partly cloudy today across Townsville, tops of 29 degrees inbound. Overnight back down to 19 and 30 a top for tomorrow and Thursday, looking a bit different with tops of 28 degrees and that 28 top remaining all the way through the weekend as well. We're seeing overnight lows of 16 and 15 from Thursday onwards as well. Very exciting for me to see it a little cooler in Townsville for the first time since moving here in late August. Right now in Adalia, we are sitting at 20.9 degrees.
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0: It is Nathan with you, nice and early in the morning. Hope you're doing well. 6 o'clock and 1-300-89-1929 is my number. If you want to give me your thoughts on our Game 1 squad for Queensland, only one Cowboys inclusion being Reuben Cotter, although it's a great inclusion and a very welcomed inclusion into the Queensland squad. Other key things, Sam Walker in the 7, Kalen Ponga over Reece Walsh in the fullback jersey. Shibasaki and Mam, they made the team. I'm going to go further in depth on it later this hour. For now, I'm excited to play this song for you. They were featured in our rock room Saturday night, our headlining band on their way to Townsville this November. Foo Fighters. Kings of Leon next. This is Everlong on Power 100.

0: Of Leon, this is Power 100. It's Nathan for your brekkie, all thanks to Chawa Off-Road Campers. Lowdown 17, built tough for real Aussie adventure. Hope you're well. It's nice and early on a Tuesday morning. If you're just getting out of bed, making your coffee, or you've just jumped in the car. It's a little frosty this morning, at least it was when I jumped in the car and had to chuck the windscreen wipers on for some reason. Is this what Townsville winter is? Are we getting cold? I mean, I have a jumper on at the moment, but I am in air conditioning. I don't think I would have had a jumper on if I was outside, to be fair. But we're getting closer and closer. I see those numbers dropping every day, looking at overnight lows of 15 and 16 by week's end. Now, Karina's still giving away a bunch of top trump cards through her show. If you want to get them, there's 6 football packs featuring all your favorite stars, only at Big W. It's all part of our 5K football fan, which we're still giving away $5,000 to transform your lounge room into the ultimate football watching destination. 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As Karina calls it, it's the round ball game, meaning soccer. So for me, I'd say loved Tim Cahill because when I was very young and the 2006 World Cup rolled around, I was playing soccer at school and I thought, you know, Tim Cahill got us into the World Cup. He made us the team that we were at that point. What's his unbeaten stat? No idea. I just know I like Tim Cahill. Maybe I'd make it up if I entered at power100.com.au. We're going to head in for some Linkin Park. Up from the bottom next.
1: 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Yeah! From real rock artists like this. Playing real instruments like this. Last night, can't remember what happened, where we go. For better music and more of it, you really only have one choice.

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Linkin Park up from the bottom, Power 100, one of my favourite bands growing up, and now a band that has had one of their records tied by 21 Pilots. You might know them from the song Stressed Out, or the song that helped to tie the record. It just came out recently, called Drag Park. You found me. With this song, their 14th number one on the alternative airplay charts, they have equaled Linkin Park, who had 14 songs like this on the same chart. The breadth and scope of an alternative chart knows no bounds. I mean, you can go from soft acoustic music to Hybrid Theory and have the exact same amount of accolades. With their 14th number one, 21 Pilots passed Green Day and Cage the Elephant. I didn't know Cage the Elephant had that many number one hits. In fact, I didn't know they had any number one hits. Not that I dislike them particularly, but I just I had never thought of them in that way. We're heading into your local news and sport next. Off the back, Radiohead and Alice Cooper next. It is Nathan filling in for Wildy on

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2: Local supermarkets say they're ready to keep North Queenslanders supplied during cyclone season, investing in extra storage space here in Townsville. Three people have been arrested and charged with weapons offences from a property in Burdekin.
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2: Good morning, I'm Bethany Ross with your local news. Well, a major police investigation is underway after a woman was shot at a home in Mount Louisa. Bruce Atkinson here with the details.
11: Emergency crews were called to Rundle Street around 6:45 a.m. yesterday after reports of gunfire. Police say a 28-year-old woman was shot in the leg during an altercation with a man she knew before he fled. She was taken to Townsville University Hospital with non-life-threatening injuries. Anyone with CCTV or dashcam footage is urged to contact PoliceLink.
0: Police are also calling for dash cam after a serious motorbike crash in Dirigan late Saturday night. Emergency crews were called to Joanne Street around 11:05 p.m. where a motorbike had lost control and crashed. A 19-year-old rider suffered some major injuries, while his 20-year-old passenger from Bushland Beach also remains in a critical condition. Anyone with CCTV or dash cam is urged to contact Police Link. In other news, Townsville will soon have a dedicated 24/7 domestic and family violence crisis centre, with procurement now underway as part of the 2025-26 budget promise. The Christopher Lee government has committed over $300 million statewide, including GPS tracking for high-risk offenders and three new Hope Hubs. Local MPs say that the Townsville Hub will deliver immediate community-led support for victims when they need it most.

0: partner. And behind every statistic is a mother, sister, daughter, friend or colleague. Our government understands the challenge of regional and remote Queensland. So this new hub will not only deliver greater capacity across our state, but will also support our approach, which is a different approach and one that's welcomed by victim survivors.
1: That's Amanda Camm, Minister for Child Safety and Prevention of Domestic and Family Violence, speaking there. May also is Domestic and Family Violence Awareness Month. And finally, a heads up, Townsville City Council will continue its hazard reduction burn program over the next 2 weeks with some favourable weather allowing crews to safely reduce bushfire risk. Burns begin tomorrow at the Pinnacles in Kelso, followed by several burns in the Ross River Dam catchment from May 25 to June 2. Residents might notice some smoke, especially in the mornings and afternoons.
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3: Hi, I'm Matt McDonald. A man has been charged with murder after the bodies of a woman and two children were found in a home in Sydney's southwest. Police attended the home in Campbelltown just before 8 p.m. after a 000 call was made before finding the bodies inside. A 47-year-old man was arrested at the scene. If you need help escaping family or domestic violence, call 1-800-RESPECT. Donald Trump has issued a fresh threat to Iran, warning time for a peace deal is running out. The president posting on social media that they better get moving fast or there won't be anything left of them. The federal government's released Treasury advice showing the average tax paid on capital gains will only rise slightly under the changes announced in the budget. The analysis shows the tax rate would rise from 19.3% to 21.4% on average. And search teams have located the bodies of four Italian scuba divers who died in an accident in the Maldives. The bodies were found deep inside an underwater cave after they went missing on Thursday.
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3: The Bombers will be without Peter Wright for this weekend's Dreamtime clash at the G against Richmond after the ruckman hurt his knee in Sunday's loss to the Dockers.
4: The scans have shown a PCL and MCL damage, so he definitely won't play this week, and we're hopeful it's only a couple of weeks.
3: Bombers coach Brad Scott on Fox. And the Blues and Maroons will head into their respective camps today as they begin preparations for Origin 1 next week. The Blues will set up base on the Central Coast, while the Maroons will settle in on the Sunshine Coast. That's the latest news and sport.
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2: 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On sale now. Power 100 weather.
6: Looking partly cloudy today across Townsville. Tops of 29 set to be reached around 2 p.m. today. Overnight back down to 19 and 30. The top for your Wednesday. Nice and sunny across Wednesday and Thursday as well. But they're getting a little bit colder from Thursday onwards. Tops of 28 degrees set from Thursday onwards. And overnight lows of 16 to 15 degrees for the rest of the week. Right now in Kerwin, we are sitting at 20.9 degrees.
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6: It is Nathan in here with you. 6:30, we are rocking it. Well, I'm trying to rock it. It's very early. If you're just getting up, having your coffee, having your breakfast, good morning, everyone. What we got going on for the rest of this hour? Next, we are talking State of Origin Queensland Game 1 side. It's been signed, sealed, delivered by Billy Slater. Was leaked, actually, on Sunday. But we did get the official announcement just after I jumped off air yesterday. So we're going to go into depth. Talk about the changes in a few positions that should excite or scare Queensland and New South Wales fans, because it's an interesting team, but I believe to be a strong team. We'll get into it next off the back of Alice Cooper, but it's Radiohead now. Creep starting your Tuesday morning. This is Nathan filling in for Wildie. Good morning.

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0: It is Power 100, Nathan waking you up for Wildy. We are talking NRL, we are talking State of Origin. Firstly, let's read out the Queensland Maroons Game 1 team confirmed just after 9 o'clock yesterday. Starting fullback Kalen Ponga, wingers Selwyn Cobbo and Jojo Fifita. Centres Robert Toyer and Hamiso Tabuai-Fido. We've got Cameron Munster at 6, Semi Walker at 7. Tom Flegler and Tino Fa'asuamala'ali, the props. Harry Grant, the dummy half. Ruben Cotter, Kurt Capewell, second row, and Max Plath starting lock on the extended interchange bench. Britton Nicara, Lindsay Collins, Pat Carrigan, Trent Liero, Ezra Mam, Gemet Shibasaki, and Fini Fuiaki from the Dolphins playing in the number 20 jersey as the reserve. Firstly, clearing my throat. Secondly, big congrats to Jojo Fifita, Max Plath, Britton Nicara, and Tommy Flegler. What a story that is. Nerve transplant surgery a few years back and back into the biggest spectacle in rugby league. So good to have Flegs back instead of Origin. The last few series, it's felt like the Queensland pack was simply smaller than New South Wales. So this feels really balanced to have Tino and Flegler up front and Collins on the bench. As is always, the way Ruben Cotter picked on attitude and grit, having to play out the game from the second row out of position, there's no worries about that. He will deliver. Now, the halfback and fullback picks, I think, made with each other in mind. Reece Walsh should have been a lock to play State of Origin, regardless of Broncos form, after what he did in the final series last year. With that being said, I'm thinking Sam Walker is the reason Reece was pushed out, not Kalen Ponga. KP was in undeniable form, admittedly, and did need to be picked in the squad somewhere no matter what. The reason I say this though is that Sam and Reece are both highly instinctive players that are willing to send an early kick, haphazard pass to put points on the board, whereas Kalen has really matured through the last few seasons. He's picking his moments better, and rather than being a primary ball player, he's most comfortable threatening down that left edge with ball in hand. So it just feels more balanced to have Sam Walker partner with KP over Reece. Otherwise, we do open ourselves up to making too many errors. Maybe I'm coping because I can't see a world where Reece legitimately doesn't deserve a spot in the squad over Ezra and Shibasaki, who have both been defensively flawed this season. But in the end, the squad does feel strong. I'm not going to say the picks were bad or anything like that. I'm just keen to see some State of Origin footy. It is absolutely the most interesting thing that happens in the NRL season, apart from if the Broncos make the grand final, which is no comment. Right now, it's Nathan waking you up for Wildy. Nickelback in next. This is Power 100.
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0: Nickelback, Saving Me, it's Power 100. Nathan with you all through this morning and after 7. We play the opening track from the Californication album. Definitely a way to start an album. I mean, we'll just turn that off really quickly and go back to actually what it starts as. When you bought Californication on the CD, I mean, my dad had it, and I used to listen to it religiously on my own CD player. That's the first song that comes on when you boot up this album. It feels good, doesn't it? Round the World plays just after 7 here at Power 100.
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2: Good morning, I'm Bethany Ross with your local news. Well, a quiet Mount Louisa Street has become the centre of a police investigation after a woman was shot during an altercation. Bruce Atkinson has more.
3: Emergency services rushed to Rundle Street around 6:45 yesterday morning, finding a 28-year-old woman with a gunshot wound to the leg. She was taken to Townsville University Hospital in a stable condition. Police say she knows the man who shot her. They're now searching for the offender. They've reassured the community there's no ongoing threat. Dashcam or CCTV footage can be uploaded through PoliceLink.
2: Two more Apache helicopters have touched down at RAF Base in Townsville, marking another milestone in Australia's battlefield aviation overhaul. The Apaches come with more powerful weapons, better sensors and smarter tech that'll help our crews work alongside drones in future missions, crewed and uncrewed. Australia is buying 29 of the helicopters in total, with all of them expected to arrive by 2029 and replace the Tiger fleet. In other news, Townsville residents are being warned to expect some smoke and minor disruptions around the area as council carries out a series of planned hazard reduction burns over the next fortnight. The burns aim to reduce fuel loads after a wet summer boosted vegetation growth. Council says all burns will only proceed when conditions are safe with traffic control in place where it's needed. You can find some more details at the council website for the burn schedule. And finally, there's going to be a stronger focus on women and junior footy following the news that Queensland has secured the Magic Round through to 2032. A week-long festival here in Townsville will include a high-profile women's lunch to showcase some local female talent, and a new statewide Premier's Cup will also culminate in a junior final played ahead of the Women's State of Origin in Townsville.
4: We've been banging down the door to be a part of an expanded Magic Round, and the Christofoli government have locked it in. It's wonderful that North Queensland will host the Premier's Junior Challenge. Kids from around the state being involved in this competition. It is great news for North Queensland.
2: That's Wade Chiesa, member for Hinchinbrook, speaking there.
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5: Hi, I'm Matt McDonald. A man will front court today charged over a horrific triple murder in Sydney's southwest. The bodies of a woman and two boys, aged 4 and 12, were found inside the home in Campbelltown last night. The 47-year-old man was arrested at the scene. Donald Trump says he's called off another planned military strike on Iran to allow for serious negotiations on a peace deal. He had earlier warned that time was running out fast. It comes ahead of a meeting between the president and his military chiefs, expected to happen tomorrow. The federal government stepping up its defence of changes to capital gains tax. Treasury analysis shows the average tax rate would rise only slightly from 19.3% to 21.4%. The advice shows the changes would be unlikely to impact investment in the economy. And two American men have been arrested over a stunt at the enclosure of Punch the Monkey in Japan. One of them's accused of climbing a fence and getting inside the enclosure with a costume with a smiley head. The other accused of filming it. Punch was unharmed.
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5: All eyes will be on NRL team list this afternoon, with a number of clubs set to be without their origin stars this weekend. The Dolphins and Raiders will be forced into major reshuffles for their clash on Thursday night, with the two sides missing a combined six players. The Gold Coast Suns have reportedly signalled their interest in Bomber star Zach Merritt as talk of him leaving Essendon ramps up again. And Alex Di Minaur's broken his losing streak, beating Francisco Sarandello in three sets at the Hamburg Open overnight. That's the latest in news and sport.
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8: Partly cloudy conditions across today in Townsville, reaching a top of 29 degrees later this afternoon. Overnight, back down to 19 degrees and 30 our top for Wednesday. Those tops are 30. Enjoy them while you can. It might be the last one we have for this hotter part of the year, because from Thursday onwards, we're looking at tops of 28 degrees and much cooler overnights, down to 15 overnight for Friday, Saturday and Sunday. Right now on the corner of Sturt and Stanley Streets, sun starting to rise. It is 21 degrees.
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8: It is Nathan waking you up for Wildy on Power 100. That's exactly what it is. Now, we've got Amanda from Family Life joining us before 8 o'clock today. She's going to chat all things that are happening this weekend. If you've got a young family, old family, or just a partner who likes watching Disney movies at Riverway, you can be involved in that. We've got Masters of the Universe tickets for our movie preview to give away. Talking about that one next. What are you the master of? Could be the most useful skill in the world. Maybe not. Around the world, Chili's now. 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
1: It's Power 100, Nathan with you, filling in for Wildy. Do you want to see the new action-adventure movie, Masters of the Universe? It is the epic tale of finding the power within in cinemas June 4, but we have exclusive tickets to our movie preview, where you can see it before it even comes out in cinemas with myself and Wildy and Power 100. You give me a call now on 1-300-89-19-29 and tell me what you're the master of. Is it a useless skill? Maybe it's a great skill that you're a master of. For me, pen flipping. I could flip a pen. I might be one of the best at flipping pens. I'm also the best at this program on the computer called Ardor. It's freeware for making music, and I used to make commercials. So I used to make commercials with it. It's so not used anywhere that I believe myself to be in the top 5 users of this program in the entire world. 1-300-89-19-29. What are you the master of? I'll give you a double pass to Masters of the Universe. Myself and Wildy are going to be there hanging out with you. It's only in cinemas June 4. We're going to get you to that preview next. This is Power 100.
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8: Thanks to Jawa Off-Road Campers, because there is a difference. 357 Wilcox Street. He moved to Townsville in the early 90s, and ever since, we've been stuck with him. And now, he's been promoted. 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

0: All right, that's EMA's Heaton Park. Let's see, heading to the phones now, see what you're the master of for tickets to Masters of the Universe, our movie preview coming up for us just before it's released on June 4th. Let's head to the phones now. Good morning, Ray. What are you the master of?
1: Getting into trouble.
0: You're a master of getting into trouble. What kind of trouble do you normally get into, or is it more of a something you used to do?
1: Yeah, I always get in trouble with everything I touch.
0: Is that a voice in the background telling you?
1: Yes.
0: Oh, my gosh. Okay, well, maybe you'll need to take that mate with you to our movie preview for Masters of the Universe. Hey, double pass for you.
1: Thank you very much, Nathan.
0: Thanks, Ray. Alec in Anoonba, what are you the master of?
2: Sleeping in, mate. It happens all the time.
0: You miss work for it?
2: Oh, I have a few times, yeah. Not today, but I have a few times.
0: Lucky. I've been bad for that in the past. Luckily, haven't done it yet on the breakfast show. I've got a double pass for that movie preview for you, Alec. Thanks for calling.
2: Legend, mate. Thank you.
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8: 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Well, traffic.

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7: Hi, I'm Matt McDonald. At least one person has been killed after a shooting at an Islamic centre in San Diego. Police and emergency services have swarmed the scene. Authorities say the threat has been neutralised. A man has been charged with murder after the bodies of a woman and two boys were found in a home in Sydney's southwest. Police attended the home in Campbelltown just before 8 p.m. after a 000 call was made before finding the bodies inside. A 47-year-old man was arrested at the scene. If you need help escaping family or domestic violence, call 1-800-RESPECT. Donald Trump says he's paused a planned military strike on Iran at the request of other Middle East countries. It comes after the president had earlier sent another warning to Tehran that the clock was ticking for them to strike a peace deal. And a Gold Coast toddler who spent weeks in an induced coma after inhaling cake decorating powder has now been released from hospital. It comes as the consumer watchdog issues a recall for the Creative Cake decorating branded powders.
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7: Western Bulldogs winger Bailey Williams has been sidelined until the mid-season bye after suffering a hamstring injury. He'll miss at least five games, while Riley Garcia is set to miss most of the second half of this season after re-injuring his hamstring at training last week. And the Broncos' horror injury run continues with Jordan Rickey set to undergo surgery in coming days. He has been carrying a foot injury for the last few weeks. He'll be the 11th Broncos player sidelined through injury. That's the latest news and sport.
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5: Partly cloudy conditions today across Townsville. We're looking at tops of 29 degrees overnight, back down to 19 and 30 our top for Wednesday. From Thursday onwards, getting cooler and cooler overnight, down to 16 and 28 the top from Thursday all the way through till next week at this point. On the corner of Sturt and Stanley Streets, still sitting pretty cool at 21.2 degrees.
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5: It's Nathan here, filling in for Wildy this morning, feeling more like home every single day. Waking up this early, coming into the studio, seeing people next to me that I'm unfamiliar with or was unfamiliar with at this time of the morning until I started doing breakfast. It feels a lot better now. It was a slog for the first week or two, but we're in our stride now with under 2 weeks to go before Wildy returns from his dream American holiday, which now includes Canada. He's at Niagara Falls at the moment. Very cool stuff. Before 8 o'clock, we're going to play a few more of your favourites. Powderfinger and Green Day to come. It's In Excess. Right now,

0: Green Day, Power 100, Nathan with you. After 8, we're giving you another chance to jag that Joker. 3 cards down, just a few more to go. I mean, maybe about 49 cards left on the board. So, a 1 in 49 chance at $500 to start off your Tuesday. Could be yours. It could be yours, thanks to Totally Workwear Townsville. We're playing an ode to Wildy next. His song, well, not his song, but his favourite band's song, Kiss, playing right after this.
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1: Thanks to Jawa Off-Road Campers, because there is a difference. 357 Wilcox Street. He's got more lumps and bumps than Ingham Road. Thank God this isn't breakfast TV. Waking up.

0: That's right, Mark Knopfler doing that one, Money for Nothing on Power 100, joined by Amanda from Family Life, talking all things happening across this weekend. Amanda, hello. We're a little bit later than normal. How are you?
1: Good. I pulled up nice and early to work and a chick next to me, oh, I forgot my lanyard. Can you let me in? I'm like, oh, yeah. And then I check my phone. Crap.
0: After last time, I know you just fire through all this, so we'll start whenever you're ready, Amanda.
1: I figure you always just want to get it done.
0: No, I love it. Let's do it. What do we got going on this weekend, Amanda?
1: Well, this weekend, if you've got little ones aged 3 to 5 years, Riverway Library is the place to be. Little Bang Steam event is taking off, and this is where the little ones get to play scientists and the parents and carers get to be lab assistants. 10:30 to 11:30 at Riverway Library. And you know what? I think libraries are the place to be this weekend, because Sunday, 12 to 1 at Aikenvale Library, they're taking part in the Sydney Writers Festival. They're going to live stream everybody's favourite, if anyone has ever read or been made to read, Dog Man or Captain Underpants, then Dave Pikey, the author, is actually going to be doing a live stream that everyone can go along and enjoy together at Aikenvale Library. It's all part of Sydney Writers Festival. No booking needed. You can take something comfy to sit on, snacks and drinks, and absolutely no bookings needed, as I say. So that's going to be a really cool family-friendly session. It's all about the libraries for the first couple of days. And on Sunday, if you're a cat lover or your little one is, the Townsville Cat Expo. It's a thing. PCYC Upper Ross, 10 a.m. to 3 p.m. And it's a nice cheap one, if I'm honest. If you're over 12, it's $5 entry. Family of four is only $10. And this is all things cats, okay? It's products, it's expert advice, it's market stalls, adoption. So that means there's kittens. So all I can warn you, parents, is if you don't want to walk away with a pet for the day, maybe not. But if you're out for a cat, Townsville Cat Expo, it's 10 till 3. PCYC Upper Ross. There's heaps to do.
0: How good is Amanda? Thank you for joining me today. It's Amanda from Townsville Family Life. You can find her page on Facebook with all the details of those events. I mean, you've heard them all now. A few good ones in there. The library, a popular place to be this weekend for you and your fam. Otherwise, the author of Captain Underpants. That'll be a very interesting discussion that you could be having with that guy. It is Nathan filling in for Wildy, heading in to your local news and sport next. Fooey's Jet on the other side. 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

0: Nathan Street through Heatley, University Road westbound as well, Solid through Annandale and MacArthur Drive. When a child is in a hospital, Ronald McDonald House gives their family a community of support, four meals and a place to rest, because when a child is sick or injured, family stays. My Bradmore traffic in 30 minutes on Power 100.
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2: Good morning, I'm Bethany Ross with your local news. Well, a major police investigation is underway at the moment after a woman was shot at a home in Mount Louisa. Bruce Atkinson is here with the details.
3: Emergency crews were called to Rundle Street around 6:45 a.m. yesterday after reports of gunfire. Police say a 28-year-old woman was shot in the leg during an altercation with a man she knew before he fled. She was taken to Townsville University Hospital with non-life-threatening injuries. Anyone with CCTV or dashcam footage is urged to contact PoliceLink.
2: Police are calling for dashcam after a serious motorbike crash in Deerigan late Saturday night. Emergency crews were called to Joanne Street around 11:05 p.m. where the motorbike did lose control and crash. A 19-year-old rider suffered some major injuries, and his 20-year-old passenger from Bushland Beach does remain in a critical condition. Anyone with CCTV or dash cam is being urged to contact PoliceLink. Meanwhile, a heads up, Townsville City Council will continue its hazard reduction burn program over the next 2 weeks with some favourable weather allowing crews to safely reduce that bushfire risk. Burns begin tomorrow at the Pinnacles in Kelso, followed by several burns in the Ross River Dam catchment area from May 25 to June 2. Residents might notice a bit of smoke, especially in the mornings and afternoons. And finally, we know that Magic Round is locked in at Suncorp Stadium until 2032, but the Crisafulli government says the biggest winners will be young players and regional fans. A new Premier's Cup Junior Carnival will run in Townsville during Magic Round week, with the final played before Women's State of Origin here in the city. The expanded festival will also feature a major women's lunch celebrating some female athletes and leaders across rugby league right here in the north.
4: As the mother of a young woman who plays rugby league, it makes me so very proud to see how our women's game has just gone from strength to strength, and really proud that Townsville will host the Women in League lunch in 2027.
2: That's Janelle Poole, member for Munding Borough, speaking there.
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5: Hi, I'm Matt McDonald. Authorities in the US have confirmed three people have been killed in a shooting at an Islamic center in San Diego. A security guard is among those killed. Two suspects, believed to be teenagers, were found dead in a car nearby with self-inflicted gunshot wounds. Donald Trump has confirmed serious negotiations for a peace deal with Iran are underway again. It comes after the US president says he has paused a fresh military strike that was planned for tomorrow. Police have described the scene of an alleged domestic violence triple murder as particularly violent. The bodies of a woman and two children aged 4 and 12 were found inside a home in Campbelltown last night. A 47-year-old has been charged with murder. If you need help escaping domestic or family violence, call 1-800-RESPECT. And experts have rubbish claims that changes to negative gearing will only lead to a small rise in rents. Treasury estimates that rent may only rise around $2 a week. Economists say it'll be way higher than that.
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5: The Reds coach Billy Slater says he has every confidence in Sam Walker. Walker will make his Origin debut at halfback next week. Slater telling Nine he deserves his chance.
6: Yeah, we just feel that Sammy Walker is ready for this challenge. You know, he's been developing down there at the Roosters, has done a great job.
5: The Bombers will be without Peter Wright for at least a couple of weeks after suffering a knee injury on the weekend, and Arsenal's another step closer to the EPL title, beating Burnley 1-0 this morning. That's the latest news and sport.
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8: Partly cloudy today across Townsville, looking at an overnight low of 29. Back up to 30 degrees tomorrow, and nice and sunny. Sunny as well on Thursday and Friday, but a bit of a lower temperature. 28 the top from Thursday onwards all the way through till next Monday. And lows down to 15 degrees from Friday onwards as well. Getting a bit chilly overnight here in Townsville. Right now, temperature is on its way up at 22.7 degrees.
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8: Here we go. Last hour of the show underway. Your chance to jag a joker, make $500 very, very shortly. We're going to talk about a weird text I received last night before nine as well in the Queen of Maggie Island. Set to join us on the show. See what she's been up to the last 24 hours. She'll be with you after 9 o'clock as well for your work day. We've got Jet on the way. They just finished up a North Queensland tour 2 weeks ago, playing their track Rollover DJ after this from Fooey's. It's Breakout. You make-

0: We love him. It's Jet Rollover DJ here. Power 100. $500 on the line. 49 cards on the board. It is Jag the Joker.
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0: What would you do with $500? Our last winner, Kaisha, she was going to buy a singular tire for her Jeep. Apparently, that's how expensive it is to get tires on a Jeep. Definitely wouldn't be much a fan of that one. Anyway, 23, 25, and 26 have been flipped. 1300 89 19 29. Give me a call on that number. And thanks to Totally Workwear Townsville. Love your work, Hugh Street in Kurrajong. I'll give you a chance at $500 in Jag the Joker. That plays next. 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
0: All right, we've got Cole from Kerwin on the line. Good morning, Cole.
2: Nathan, how you going, bud?
0: I'm doing awesome. Let's jag a joker today.
2: What's that, mate?
0: I said let's jag a joker.
2: Okay, sounds good to me, mate.
0: What number were you thinking?
2: Mate, two little ducks.
0: Two little ducks, 22.
2: Yeah, mate.
0: All right, let's have a look. My limited bingo knowledge has just come in handy for the first time ever. All right, so number 23, 25, and 26 had been flipped. Number 22, yep. That is your pick for today. Could be $500. We're keeping it dense. We're picking from the middle of the board. Let's flip it. Today, 22 is... It is Wildy, but it is not the Joker. It is the King of Spades.
2: Oh, bloody Wildy, eh?
0: He'll always get you.
2: He does, mate. He does.
0: Thanks for calling in, mate. You enjoy the rest of your day, okay?
2: You too, Nathan. Catch you, mate.
0: All right, Cole has called in... He was close. I mean, I don't know how close he was, but he picked from the part of the board where all the other cards were picked from yesterday. Maybe you want to go for number 24 when you call Karina later this morning around 11:30. We're going to get her in just before 9. It is Nathan with you. Heading into traffic, news and sport pretty shortly. This is Power 100, waking up with Nathan in for Wildy.
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10: Good morning, I'm Bethany Ross with your local news. Well, a quiet Mount Louisa street has become the centre of a police investigation after a woman was shot during an altercation. Bruce Atkinson has more.
11: Emergency services rushed to Rundle Street around 6:45 yesterday morning, finding a 28-year-old woman with a gunshot wound to the leg. She was taken to Townsville University Hospital in a stable condition. Police say she knows the man who shot her. They're now searching for the offender. They've reassured the community there's no ongoing threat. Dashcam or CCTV footage can be uploaded through PoliceLink.
10: Two more Apache helicopters have touched down at the RAF base here in Townsville, marking another milestone in Australia's battlefield aviation overhaul. The Apaches come with more powerful weapons, better sensors and some smarter tech, which will help crews work alongside drones in future missions. Australia is buying 29 of the helicopters in total, with all of them expected to arrive by 2029 and replace the Tiger fleet. Meanwhile, Townsville residents are being advised to expect smoke and minor disruptions as council carries out a series of planned hazard reduction burns over the next fortnight. The burns aim to reduce fuel loads after a pretty wet summer has boosted some vegetation growth. Council says all burns will only proceed when conditions are safe, with traffic control in place where it's needed. You can find some more details on that on the council website. And finally, May is Domestic and Family Violence Awareness Month, and the Christopher Lee government has confirmed that procurement is now underway for the new 24/7 Domestic Violence Crisis Hub here in Townsville. The service is funded through a four-year, $31.3 million commitment, doubling Queensland's crisis response capacity. The hub was promised in last year's budget to be opened by July 2026, providing immediate local support for victims in North Queensland.
12: Procurement is underway for the North Queensland 24/7 Domestic Violence Hub in Townsville. And this will ensure, and I thank the advocates of North Queensland, this will ensure North Queensland victims can pick up the phone and have confidence, firstly, that it will be answered, but also that a place-based response 24/7 will be delivered for North Queenslanders.
10: That's Amanda Cam, the Minister for Child Safety and Prevention of Domestic and Family Violence, speaking there.
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13: Hi, I'm Matt McDonald. Three people have been killed after a shooting at an Islamic centre in San Diego. A security guard is among those killed. San Diego Police Chief Scott Wall says two suspects, believed to be teens, were also found dead nearby.
14: The suspects at this point appear to have died from self-inflicted gunshot wounds. There were no officers involved in firing their weapons.
13: A man is in court today charged with the domestic violence murder of a woman and two children in Sydney's southwest. The bodies of the woman and two boys, aged 4 and 12, were found inside a home in Campbelltown last night.

0: paused a planned military strike. It comes as fresh peace talks get underway. And almost 50 school students have had to be rescued from a national park in the Gold Coast hinterland after becoming trapped following a deluge. The group was cut off by floodwaters but was brought back to safety around 11 p.m.
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0: Brad Scott insists his job at Essendon is safe. Despite growing speculation, he'll be the next coach without a job. The Bombers have won just one game so far this season, but Scott says he has the backing of the board. The Blues and Maroons will head into their respective camps today as they begin preparations for Origin 1 next week. The Blues setting up base on the Central Coast, while the Maroons will settle in on the Sunshine Coast. And action at the New Zealand Pro has been called off again today. Another call is not expected until Friday. That's the latest news and sport.
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1: 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Power 100 weather.
4: Staying partly cloudy today. Beautiful skies just out the corner of Stoughton Stanley at the moment. Looking at a top of 29 degrees. Set to hit that around 3 p.m. this afternoon. Overnight back down to 19 and 30 our top for tomorrow as we head to the middle of the week. Nice and sunny as well through Wednesday and Thursday. Tops of 28 from Thursday onwards. And those lows getting lower and lower from Thursday. 16 for Thursday, 15 the overnight low for Friday, Saturday and Sunday right now. Looking very chilly right now. It is 22.7 degrees in Mount Louisa.
1: Nathan's handling the wake up for Wildy. Let's see how this goes. Power 100.
4: It's Nathan filling in for Wildy this morning, hoping to get Stu in to explain a text I received from him late yesterday night. He's not in yet, so that might explain the text. We'll get Karina in as well before nine, talking all things, whatever she's got going on for the show today. I actually don't know what she has going on today, but you can assume it involves jagging a joker and playing a full hour of music with no ads. Now, I want to quickly mention Sunday, May 31st, is fast approaching. The convoy for the cure is going to be absolutely amazing this year. It'll be my first one, but Karina and Wildy, before he left, telling me a bunch of awesome stories about years gone by. It's all in support of childhood brain cancer. The big rigs heading across Townsville. Big convoy of trucks fronted by Power 100's big van. Well, it's not as big as a truck. But I'm so excited. We're going to get a few people involved in the convoy on the air over the next week or so. And make sure that we know exactly what is happening for convoy this year. There's also the Big Family Fun Day that takes place during and after the event. So you can watch the big rigs roll in with free rides, amusements, food and drink. Everything you would need to have an awesome day out with the family or with your partner. Or if you just love trucks. Some people do just love trucks. I might be a truck lover. By the end of this, I need to get out of here. I might be a truck lover. That might be the worst thing I've ever said on radio. It's Nathan in for Wildy. Power 100. Get me out of here.

0: Nickelback and Photograph on Power 100. Was hoping to have Stu in, but seems he's having a bit of a sleep in. Might explain the text that we received last night. I guess we'll have to wait till tomorrow to get into that one. Otherwise, maybe I'll sneak onto his show this afternoon and talk about it. Nirvana plays next. It's Waking Up with Nathan, filling in for Wildy. Stu filling in for me while I fill in for Wildy this afternoon. So hopefully he gets in before 1 o'clock. Otherwise, I'll be doing a split shift. It's Power 100.
1: 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All right, Sam. 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

0: Good Charlotte, Power 100, Nathan waking you up for Wildy, joined by the Queen of Maggie Island, fresh off the ferry. Good morning.
1: Yeah, you're lucky I'm off the ferry. And if you've been on our Facebook page, you'll see the video as to why you're lucky I'm here today. It has been the first time since, I don't know, Jesus was around that it was absolutely glassed out this morning. And it's due to blow up again. So everyone's headed out. Even Craig, who works here at Power 100, came up to me yesterday afternoon. He goes, did you say tomorrow should be pretty good weather? I said, well, the forecast variables. And he said, my son's going with the boss out to the reef. And I'm like, give it to it. Let's go.
0: Wonderful day for it. And you've been waiting to get the jet ski out. You've made it in anyways.
1: The jet ski. Why would you bring that up and hurt me like that? Everyone thinks you're so nice. Oh, Nathan, he's so nice and quiet. Meanwhile, there's a dagger with a jet ski on the end of it in my heart. Oh, no, okay, I'm here.
0: No, it's a good day for it too. I'm sure you've got lots of stuff to get through on the show.
1: Well, absolutely. We've got our exclusive movie preview screening of Masters of the Universe. He-Man is back, Defender of Castle Grayskull. I've got those tickets after 10 o'clock. After 9, we're trying to make one soccer fan our 5K football fan. We're giving away $5,000, but I've got the exclusive cards that have all the champions in it. Like, there's 6 different decks. I'm going to give away another deck today.
0: Awesome. All right, Karina, in for you next. And quickly.
1: No. Hang on a second.
0: Yeah.
1: After 9, I've got a song, and I have only just realized I've gotten this wrong for a very long time. Yesterday, I went around and asked the staff here at Power 100, or whoever was in the building, people picking up prizes, a cleaner was in. Anyway, what's your favorite ice cream and ice block? When you go to the shop?
0: Maxi Bon.
1: Yes, but there was another tick for Maxi Bon. We had Splices, Cyclones, Magnums were very, very popular, as were Gay Times. I'm a big fan. I just love the taste. It reminds me of being a kid. Buffalo Bill is actually my favorite.
0: No.
1: Yeah, you got to guess. You got to guess the bubble gum nose colour before you eat it. But anyway, long story short, Spiderbait's Calypso. I always thought the ice block was Calypso, but it's not. It's Calippo. Calypso's way better.
0: It is way better. It makes more sense. I'm sure that's where it started.
1: Calippo. Blah. Calypso, yes.
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14: Good morning, I'm Bethany Ross with your local news. Well, the Forensic Crash Unit is investigating a single vehicle motorbike accident that left two young men seriously injured in Dirigan. Police say the Honda motorbike came off the road on Joanne Street just after 11 p.m. on Saturday. Both the 19-year-old rider and his 20-year-old passenger were rushed to Townsville University Hospital, one of them currently in a critical but stable condition. Witnesses or anyone with dash cam are being asked to upload it via police link. In other news, the Army's new Apache attack helicopter fleet is getting bigger with two more aircraft arriving in Townsville on a RAF C-17 Globemaster. They're all part of a plan to buy 29 Apaches in total and they'll replace the older Tiger helicopter fleet. The Army says the Apaches will give soldiers better protection, stronger firepower and more advanced tech on future missions. Meanwhile, Townsville will soon have a dedicated 24/7 domestic and family violence crisis centre with procurement now underway. Local MPs say that this Townsville hub will deliver immediate and community-led support for victims when they need it most.
15: In Australia, a woman dies every 4 days at the hands of a current or a former partner. And behind every statistic is a mother, sister, daughter, friend or colleague. Our government understands the challenge of regional and remote Queensland. So this new hub will not only deliver greater capacity across our state, but will also support our approach, which is a different approach and one that's welcomed by victim survivors.
14: That's Amanda Cam, the Minister for Child Safety and Prevention of Domestic and Family Violence, speaking there. May is also Domestic and Family Violence Awareness Month. And finally, there's going to be a stronger focus on women and junior footy following the news that Queensland secured Magic Round through to 2032. A week-long festival here in Townsville will include a high-profile women's lunch showcasing female talent and driving greater visibility for women's rugby league. And a new statewide Premier's Cup will culminate in a junior final played ahead of the women's State of Origin in Townsville.
16: We've been banging down the door to be a part of an expanded Magic Round, and the Chris Cifulli government have locked it in. It's wonderful that North Queensland will host the Premier's Junior Challenge. Kids from around the state being involved in this competition. It is great news for North Queensland.
14: That's Wade Chiesa, member for Hinchinbrook, speaking there.
13: 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National news now.
17: Hi, I'm Matt McDonald. Donald Trump says serious negotiations have resumed with Iran just hours after he warned that time was running out. The president confirming he has paused a military strike that was planned for tomorrow at the request of other countries in the region.
18: I put it off for a little while, hopefully maybe forever, but possibly for a little while, because we've had very big discussions with Iran and we'll see what they amount to.
17: The murder of a woman and two children in a home in Sydney is being described as one of the most confronting ever for police. The bodies of the woman and two boys aged 4 and 12 were found inside the home in Campbelltown last night. A 47-year-old man has been charged. Authorities in the US say the motive behind a shooting at an Islamic center in San Diego remains unclear. Three people were killed when two gunmen opened fire. The two suspects, both teenagers, were found dead nearby with self-inflicted gunshot wounds. loans. And Elon Musk has lost his court case against OpenAI with a jury ruling he lodged it too late.
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17: The Gold Coast Suns have reportedly signalled their interest in Bomber star Zach Merritt as talk of him leaving Essendon ramps up again. Merritt's under contract until the end of next year but could make another attempt to secure a trade. Team lists for this weekend's NRL round are out this afternoon with plenty of clubs without Origin stars. The Dolphins and Raiders have a combined 6 players unavailable for Thursday night's clash. And Arsenal's now 5 games clear of Man City at the top of the EPL ladder after a 1-0 win over Burnley. That's the latest news and sport.
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1: Walked out of my front door this morning and went, I don't have sprinklers, so it must have actually had a little bit of a shower earlier on this morning. Didn't look like there was much in it. Did you get a little spit around your place? Today, we're looking mostly sunny with a top of 29 degrees, maybe a bit cloudy tomorrow and a warm 30 degrees. Mostly sunny, 28 for Thursday, Friday, Saturday and Sunday looking sunny. Now, Thursday morning, just a bit of a heads up, in case you need to go and find where your blankets are and your thick socks, we're getting down to around 16 overnight Thursday morning, getting down to 19 tomorrow, so still fairly pleasant. It is 25 degrees in Rasmussen.
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0: that song's got nothing to do with summer. Here at Power 100. He's lived such an interesting life. He's photographed the Queen. He had a very close relationship with Princess Diana. A few years ago now, he was actually asked how much, you know, was involved in their relationship. Any truth to the rumour? She used to sneak him into the castle, things like that. How close exactly were you?
1: Great friends.
2: Great friends.
1: Yeah, and she didn't sneak me in. I would just roll up.
2: You would just roll up. Yeah. Friends with benefits?
1: She was just, we were good friends.
0: Okay. Ooh, it's a bit ambiguous, wasn't it? Arctic Monkeys. I'm pressing play on Next here at Power 100.
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0: Wayne Singer, John Stevens at the Warehouse. 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Now, I don't follow the round ball nearly as much as I should. But I do know that amongst the cards that I've got to give away today, we've got six different playing decks, I might add. Harry Kane is in there. He has been an absolute legend for England, hasn't he? 112 appearances, 78 goals for England, currently playing for Bayern Munich. He's number 9 in the team. Is he one of your go-to players? 1-300-89-1929. You've got to do the website for the 5 grand, but right now, I've got that playing deck. It is the 5K Football Fan, brought to you by Top Trunks. 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

0: 10 minutes ago here at Power 100, I said, call me if you would like to let me know your favourite players out of, well, there's so many of them, isn't there? I'm talking soccer. We're doing our 5K football fan right now. And thanks to our friends at Top Trumps, which you can collect all six football packs only at Big W. I've got one of the footy packs to give away. Matt tried to ring me. Do you think my phone would work? No. So I'm going to try and call him back now. Let's see if we can't give him that pack.
1: Welcome to the voicemail system.
0: Hey, Matt. I'm so sorry. You were trying to ring and get these cards off me, but my phone wouldn't answer. I don't know what was wrong with it. It's KB, mate. Congratulations. You've got yourself a deck brought to you by Top Trumps. Collect all the six football packs, and you could win yourself $5,000 by heading to our website, power100.com.au. I would love it if you'd answer, because I want to know who your favourite footy player is, mate. Congratulations, you got the deck off me. And you too should go to power100.com.au. You could be 5K richer. All the details are up there. So many great footy stars, isn't there? I mean, for me, can't go past, you know, the likes of Sam Kerr, Mary Fowler. I mean, our Aussie girls are just absolutely thriving. But there's so many huge international stars to choose from. Lemonheads after 10.

0: And when was the last time you were invited out for the movies for free? Ho, it's all happening. We've got a great action film. I'm going to do that before 11 here at Power 100. News is next.
1: We paid. 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I mean, asked a bunch of people why they wake up with Wildy.
2: 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Who else am I going to wake up with?
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1: 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Because there is a difference. 357 Wilcox Street. A man's toy shop. Reckon they're the best tool shop in Australia. 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
4: Hi, I'm Matt McDonald. The federal government has flagged potential relief for small businesses that will be impacted by changes to trusts. It comes amid growing confusion about the changes and accusations the government has failed to properly explain them. Labor frontbencher Mark Butler has told Nine assistance is something they'll look at.
5: If there is the need for some rollover relief for small businesses that restructure their arrangements because of changes to the trust laws, we've said again in the budget papers we're open to that.
4: Police in Sydney say a man accused of a triple domestic violence murder was not on their radar. The 47-year-old is accused of killing a woman and two boys aged 4 and 12 at a home in Campbelltown. He's in court today. One of two teenagers suspected of being responsible for a shooting at an Islamic centre in San Diego reportedly took a gun from a parent and left a suicide note. Three people were killed in the attack. The two teens were found dead in a car nearby from self-inflicted gunshot wounds. Donald Trump has warned he won't hesitate to restart military strikes on Iran after pausing one that was planned for tomorrow. It comes after a request from Middle East allies as new talks get underway.
6: I was asked by Saudi Arabia, Qatar, UAE and some others if we could put it off for 2 or 3 days, a short period of time, because they think that they are getting very close to making a deal.
4: And Lifeblood has issued an urgent appeal for more donors to prevent critical shortages ahead of winter. 13,000 A and O blood donations are needed across Australia in the next 7 days.
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4: The Lions halfback Sam Walker admits it's an honour to be compared to Queensland great Alan Langer. Walker's preparing to make his debut at halfback for the Maroons next week. Crows star Callum Archie's confident he'll be right to play against the Hawks on Thursday night after missing 8 weeks with a hamstring injury. And after 12 years in the NBA, Joe Ingles has announced he's returning to Australia. The 38-year-old Olympic bronze medalist has signed a 2-year deal with Melbourne United in the NBL. That's the latest news and sport.
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